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0: Music from Dusty Springfield there. That was Wishing and Hoping. Before that, we heard from Hanoi Rocks from their 1984 album, Two Steps from the Move. That was I Can't Get It. Biff Naked before that from her debut, Ibificus. That was Moment of Weakness. Urge Overkill from Exit the Dragon. It's actually a really good album. It was their follow-up to Saturation, but they released like the worst song on the album, Somebody Else's Body is the single. And the album didn't do very well. But the rest of it was very good, as you heard there. That was called Last Night, Tomorrow. Butch Walker before that with the title cut from Stay Gold. Red Cross covering ABBA's Dancing Queen. That was a bonus track on some edition or another of Teen Babes from Monsanto. The Donnas before that covering Alice Cooper's School's Out. And we started the set off with Squeeze, Cool for Cats. My name's Matt Dace. 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I've got some stuff yet to come. Some fun stuff, some interesting stuff, some stuff you probably never heard before or haven't heard in a while. And I hope that's okay. So keep listening.
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The year was 1992. The album was 1916, just to avoid some confusion there. The song was Ramones. The band was Motorhead. If you lived in Lexington in 1992, chances are the first time you ever heard that song was right here on WRFL. And you're welcome. Before that, we heard from KMFDM. That was Megalomaniac. The Tubes before that, going back to 1983's Outside Inside album. That was Fantastic Delusion. Cincinnati band Psychedots. That was Master of Disaster. The Sweet, Love is Like Oxygen, from their 1977 album Level Headed. And we started the set off with the Brady Bunch cover of American Pie, just because we could. Anyway, my name is Matt Dacey. You're listening to WRFL Lexington. It's 9 o'clock on Friday night, and I hope you had fun that first hour, because now we're going to get weird.

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0: The Bee Gees there with an extended version of Stayin' Alive. I mean, if we're going to play that on WRFL, we may as well, like, do it big. You know what I mean? I mean, we're not going to give you the 3.5-minute wimpy version that corporate radio gives you. We're gonna go all out for you here because we don't do that very often, I don't think. Before that, we heard the Rolling Stones going back 40 years exactly to 1986 Dirty Work album. That was One Hit to the Body. Lucifer, before that, Bring Me His Head from their album Lucifer 4. Before that, Nancy Sinatra covering the Beatles' Run for Your Life. That was from the Boots album. Faster Pussycat covering Carly Simon's You're So Vain. And we started the hour off, yes we did, with the special club mix of We Built This City by Starship. Same logic applied to the Bee Gees. If we're going to do something like that, man, we're not doing it halfway. Anyway, my name is Matt Dace. You're listening to WRFL Lexington. I'll be here for about another half hour, maybe like 28 minutes. You can normally find me Monday nights at midnight playing heavy metal. But tonight I'm filling in. And I need to tell you that the Thrifty Cat is a new resource for UK students that offers gently used clothing, furniture, appliances, textbooks, decor, and more. The Thrifty Cat is located in the basement of Blazer Dining, across the street from Blazer Hall, in the old Wildcat Wheel space. In addition to offering accessible resources to students, donations for gently used items are accepted, supporting a zero-waste campus. The Thrifty Cat is now open, and more information is available at bit.ly/thethriftycat. I've still got, like, well, we're running out of minutes quickly, and I need to do them with some cool stuff. But before I'm allowed to do that, I have to tell you about this.
1: Oh my goodness, I just can't get this right.
2: Hey buddy, you having some trouble?
1: Yeah, I just wish I could use this equipment right. All I want in life is to be a part of WRFL and share the music that I love over the airwaves. But I'm so freaking bad at it.
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1: 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What do I do next?
2: 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For now. And go to Disorientation on Saturday, June 13th, in the Gadsden Student Center Senate Chambers from noon to 2 p.m.

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From 1994, that was the Go-Go's, The Whole World Lost Its Head. Before that, we heard local music. We heard Adam Trumbo. That was called Understand My Plan. That album's called Card Shuffling. He's got more albums out than that, though. Prior to that, N.P. Presley in the Criminal Enterprise Band. That was the only thing. The album is called Seven and a Half Heads Tall. Before that, The Kinks, State of Confusion, the title cut from that album. Joan Jett and the Blackhearts covering the theme to the Mary Tyler Moore Show, Love Is All Around. Ricky Bird, the guitarist for Joan Jett and the Blackhearts. Before that, that was Transistor Radio Childhood. And we started the set off with Burt Bacharach, Pacific Coast Highway. My name is Matt Dacey. I've just been having some fun tonight. I hope you did too. I'll be back Monday night for the Metal Mortuary at midnight. I'll see you then.

WRFL Lexington, in accordance with federal law and SEC regulations, confines the broadcast of indecent material to between the hours of 10 p.m. and 6 a.m. Sensitive listeners and children are advised to tune out during these times. Remember, you can always call the on-air DJ at 257-WRFL for concerns, comments, and even just to chat. WRFL Lexington, your only alternative left on the dial.

Walk past on a visit, they replastered the last crooked paths of the lizards. My uncle is the ghost of Thanksgiving past. First floor front room walls was the last to get the message. Now it's just tenants. Y'all

0: mother. Here you laugh.
1: Half crushed by the car, dragged.

Hello everybody, this is DJ Abigail, and I'm filling in for the Cool Pool. CJ is not here tonight, but I decided to keep the whole hip-hop thing going for you all. We might break that a little bit here and there, but for the most part, I hope this will be on brand. You know, I normally do listen to his show, but the last couple weeks I honestly haven't. Well, actually, I don't know, has he even been on the last couple weeks? But that was Lead Paint Test by Billy Woods. That's actually from our hip hop play box. And, you know, I'm normally on during the day. I'm normally on. Actually, I was on this morning from 10 to noon. And so, you know, that time when I'm normally on, I have to keep my show clean. But in radio, there's a special little thing called Safe Harbor. You might have heard us play a few minutes ago a little thing about it. And that's the time overnight when we can get a little bit dirty with what we can play. So, they already warned you, but I want to warn you again that from here on out, I can't promise everything will be clean. I decided to have some fun with it and take advantage of the fact that I finally, for a change, have the opportunity to put not only the W and the R, but also the F and the L into WRFL. So with that, here is Blue by Little Sims featuring Sampha.

would you do if all of your pennies were limitless? Would all your spending be frivolous? All eyes are on you to cover the damages. Would you be generous managing? Would you be calm or be panicking? Does the pound turn us to savages? How do we weigh up or balance this? How would you feel? What would you do if your life was covered in bandages? If you had a family of four and the kids wanted things you could never afford? Bailiffs are banging the door, parents are losing their memory. Your brother is in penitentiary, he writing to you but he ain't in mentally. How would you feel? What would you do if you didn't know your identity? The love of your life is wanting to see you but work is draining your energy. What would you say to your baby girl when she asks you about white supremacy? This generation is fucking the kids up and I'm just providing the remedies. How would you feel? What would you do if you had to write in love and memory? Were you all afraid of seeing the casket making a home in a cemetery? The truth is hard to swallow, the truth is God still loves your enemies. I know the story of Jonah, I know I come with a different aroma. I know my mind is a textbook that they can learn from even though I ain't got a diploma. Why are we waiting? What is the hold up? Ain't no one asking to live in our shoes, from the same place with different views. Asking for help was never the move, too much pride and too much to lose.

So how would you feel? What would you do if you thought the world was against you? You didn't talk to an angel, told him you needed some guidance. You were suffering in silence, like you're on a desert island, feeling hopeless, lifeless. Your body contracted self-doubt, and that is a horrible virus. Is this an incurable climate? Everybody's on autopilot, but when they get the diamond in the rough with minimal effort to find it, it's lonely at the top, but not in the way they described it. Who do you pity or side with? Who do you ride for? Who do you slide with? What is the saying you racking up mileage for? Can you see past all my minor flaws? Are you the type to abide the law? Are you the kind to be risking your life? What is the cause you were dying for? Always believed it was bigger than me, even when blurry and I couldn't see. Yeah, God said I'm the best for the job. I agree, nothing is promised and nothing is free. Would you still do it with no guarantee?

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1: Hello, everybody. It is 10:14 this Friday night, and tonight I am, normally I am, she doesn't even go here, tonight I am the Miller Test Kitchen. Let me know if you get it. And we have played Lead Paint Test by Billy Woods from an album that I am not going to say the name of. Blue by Little Sims from Lotus, and Sugar Water by McKinley Dixon from Magic Alive. I don't have any other announcements to make for you all right now. Let me double check that actually. No, I don't. But next we are going to listen to some Mavi, and then we'll just have to see what comes up after that.

very important. Listing off a series of colors along with numbers that correspond to the proper coordinates as if ordinary, all of it committed to memory, and your mission is missionary, meaning it's fuck. That's what they said at the academy, had to be perfectly pressed, present and counted, accountable for the best and the worst of your fellow men. Gentlemen, did you remember then to pull the yellow wire?

Everything is very important. Maybe they need bodies for building whatever's up there, but the way they taking bodies, they did. Give up the planet for a little bit of space off for show. Give up the fight because they say it ain't as place he would spit if he could, but he can't. The tongue is dry as a bitch. Hung out to dry in this bitch. Counting the time, it don't matter. He'll probably die, and he could cry. But by the way, did you remember then to pull the cable out?

feelings. I'm worried about shit, but the price, bro, fake ass tags, and we live for the night, ho. I don't wanna be known as a bad guy, good guy, look like me when I'm blood dry. Falling out for the limelight, for the shine, bitch, I messed up in the motherfucking daytime.

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2: Hello, everybody. It is 10:31, and we are back on the Mellow Chess Kitchen, filling in for the Cool Pool. After this last break, we have listened to Change the Channel by Clipping from Dead Channel Sky, Davey Boy Smith by West Side Gun from Heels Have Eyes, and then from our hip-hop playbox, we listened to Calm Down by Delivery Boys from the album Mud. After that was a few songs by Saba from the album, from the private collection of Saba and No ID, and after that was Into Party by Smoke Dope 2016 from the album The Peak. Now, up next, we got some Danny Brown for you all.

all summer digging myself out of grave. 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

0: Might bottle it like white women tears. 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Just had the dough.
1: Order pipe,

0: big pair and his two brothers.
1: I can do that for you. What will you give me in return?

Hello, ladies and gentlemen, it is 10:45 tonight, and you just listened to Bones by Pink Crayons from the album Flip It. Before that was Kevlar from Ghost Mountain from the album October Country. And before that was A Dollful of Pens by Billy Woods from the album that I won't say the name of, and Book of Daniel by Danny Brown from Stardust. And of course, I always want to tell you about what we got going on around town each week. So on Sunday at 11 a.m., Golden, a K-pop kids party at Manchester Music Hall. And on Wednesday, the 8th, which if Sunday is the 7th, I'm not sure how Wednesday is the 8th. But that's meant to be 10th. Okay. I'll tell them to fix that. At the Burl at 8 p.m. The Burl at 8 p.m. Spirit of the Bluegrass kickoff with Mashgrass and Hancock and Shouse. And on Thursday, the 11th, outside the Spotlight, William Covert at the Luden House at 7 p.m. And on Friday, the 12th, that is 1 week from today, Summer Nights at Gatton Park presents Grateful Saturday at 6 p.m. and the Arcadian Wild with River. And then a week from tomorrow, Saturday, the 13th, WRFL Disorientation at the Gatton Student Center Senate Chamber at 12 p.m. Bit Brigade performs Mega Man X Live at the Burl at 8 p.m. and Letters of Acceptance, Altered Statesman, and Warren Byram at the Green Lantern at 9 p.m. And then the following two Saturdays, there is DJ training in the Gatton Student Center Senate Chamber at 12 p.m. That is on the 20th and 27th of this month, with a makeup training coming in July. Stay tuned to find out about that. And what can you do every weekend? On Fridays, focus on Lexington Art Exhibit at the University of Kentucky Art Museum and stand-up comedy open mic at Ethereal Slice House at 8 p.m. On Saturdays, Lexington Farmers Market at Henry A. Tandy Centennial Park. And on Sundays, Sunday Scaries Darling Wine Bar at 2 p.m., Sunday Funday at the Tin Roof at 4 p.m., and Sunday Melancholia with Eric MCM at Al's Bar at 6 p.m. We are going to get one more thing squared away before I get you all back into the music.

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1: Hello, everybody. It is 11:01 p.m. This is the Miller Test Kitchen with DJ Abigail filling in for the Cool Pool. We just listened to Buried, Your Life is Short by The Bug from Machine, Picnic at Gas Station Park by Edelin from Patio User Manual, Damien by Ghost Mountain from, and Damien from Ghost Mountain by, from October Country by Ghost Mountain. That's a little bit of a jumble there. And next, we are actually going to reset our queue here to finish off this next hour of tracks. We're just going to see how far we can get into it with what we have. I had had a different theme planned out for this tonight, but my flash drive is acting all a mess, so hopefully you guys like what I've got ready for you. I'm just glad I had this backup.

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1: Hello, everybody. It is 11:17 tonight, and we have just listened to Diva by Model Actress from their album Pirouette. Before that was This Is the Killer Speaking by The Last Dinner Party from The Pyre. And before that was Exit, The Waste Man by The Bug from Machine. Up next, we got some Erykah Badu. And then after that, some Fiona Apple, some Hot and Freddy. And then some Kneecap.

phone signals transmitted when the phones ring, causing them to emit heavy buzzing noises. This frequency confuses the bees, making them fly erratically. Bees use the Earth's magnetic field as a compass, but their navigation is now compromised by cell phone radiation, and making it impossible for the moles to find their way back to the hive. It is unlikely that the world will ever relinquish the convenience of

0: Hello, hello, hey, hello, hello. 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
1: Okay, challenge. 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I seem to wanna talk more and more about what really matters. 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Flip watching you skip down my corridor, fuck a ballot. 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I often have awesome thoughts of tossing this softer palate. So when we fall, any wall, any stall, any crawl, any pause, any scar, any tar, any dog, we'll dissolve, kill them all, build a bear, build them all. Build it where it won't fall, give it all, give it my all, yeah. Don't wear any draws, any bra, any more. In it raw, in it raw, I'm in awe, I'm involved. Coming law, coming all, stomach wall. Kermit frog, jump off London fog. Bridges in the midst of call, girls, my woman calls. Unicorn, you my porn. I don't know.

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For questions, comments, or concerns, please email programming@wrfl.fm or call 859-257-4636.

0: when I get involved with WRFL, you can attend our upcoming tri-annual information and recruitment event known as Disorientation on Saturday, June 13th at noon in the Gadden Student Center Senate Chambers to get an in-depth catered tour of the station and a full-on crash course in how you can get involved with our community, whether that be in the form of DJing your own show on the radio, submitting to our zine, writing album reviews for us, or just attending any of our many awesome events.
1: All right, everybody, I've just realized I've completely forgotten our PSAs tonight, so I'm just going to do them both now. First of all, the Kentucky Music Business Club is an organization for University of Kentucky students that provides members with valuable hands-on experience and promotes a love for the music industry. KMBC offers its members opportunities to meet and hear from industry professionals, attend site visits, and learn about how to get involved in music. More information about the club and how to get involved is available on the Kentucky Music Business Club BB Involved page or Instagram at kmbc.uky. And before we get back to the music, Kentucky Tenants is a 501c3 nonprofit organization and a tenant union, fighting for a Kentucky where everyone has safe, dignified, and permanently affordable housing governed by the community. Their goal is to build community power and improve quality of life through greater tenant protections across the city and state, tenant unions, and the creation of social housing options. More information is available at kytenants.org. And with that, we can get back into the music.

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1: All right, that was Irish Goodbye from Kneecap's album Fenian. Before that was music by Underscores from the album You, and I Like My People Weird by Hot and Freddy from Big Disgrace, and A Big Mistake from Fiona Apple from her album When the Pawn Hits the Conflicts. And we're going to just get into the rest of the music until the next person is in here.

0: down a little.
1: Could it be that there is something?
2: My brother Woods.
1: Something else inside the rap.
2: Set bash.
1: Inside the rap.
2: Elucid. Allow me to

0: passion in anything, not being great at express anything, which is the final devastation. It's as though if they could just keep them quiet, just harness, have them shut up, just labor for it, would be perfect.
1: Mercenary coalition, pain inside the repetition. Ain't no sex

0: friend.
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2: What program is that?
3: Yeah, maybe if we change the channel.
2: That's funny. It's on all the channels.
4: Tell him anything. That Jesus ain't gonna help them. They're gonna be there on Sunday talking about Jesus. What you gotta do is get Jesus to
5: the church ain't a place for the people. Smoke inside the steeple. It's not that I didn't see you. Seeking, tracing Ursa Major. Speaking other tongue. Anybody in the cloud with a
4: say
5: translation
4: different.
5: From the mouth of babes. My guess is good as yours. Natural law, a lie anyway. Historically speaking, you might die before they put something on it.
4: Palmer
5: Paul scam likely in the midnight hour. High key humbuggery, crazy ball head non-cipher. Theoretical madness, flag heretic in the Afro-future industrial complex. Boot black bomb threat, proof of concept. Fear your only constant. The machine runs itself. You may know the language, but not enough to live. Every overly earnest avatar is being long-winded for the sake of fart. Mark-ass niggas in European labels. I look good in leather too, not colonial bondage. Conscious is as conscious was. Ever-evolving counter to sophisticated savagery in Seville Road tailored suits. Sweet, 9 millis in the millenary. Elder millennial, Achilles aching. Charlie Horse had to pull out. Scrape your face to this. I rock a flat top like Howlin' Wolf. Whirlwind through cities.

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1: Hello, Lexington. You are listening to Donut Shock. I'm Max, and the plan for tonight was to play all stuff from soundtracks, but we had some technical difficulties over here, so instead we just finished hearing was My Garden by Agriculture. Before that was Club Zodiac by Toshiko Tasaki, and before that was Dense Fog by Hirokazu Ando. Now get ready to hear me say a bunch of Japanese people's names and the games of which these songs are playing from. The previous two were from Persona 2 and from the most recent Kirby game, Kirby Air Riders. Now, I've had a Kirby obsession for a bit, so this is kind of a little bit of a fun thing for me to do, because that is a song that is from the anime, written for the game, but also written for the anime, and then remade back into a later game. So there's all that mumbo-jumbo, but up next, hopefully, if all goes well, we should be listening to what was supposed to be playing, which is Crush That Steel. Okay, never mind. Evidently not. Give me one second to try to figure this out. But yeah, tonight, I've been in a video game mood a lot so far in 2026, so I wanted to play some music that kind of reflected that. We've got some show stuff too, but for the most part, I think it is going to be mostly just video game stuff. If it'll open.

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1: Hello, Lexington. You are listening to Donut Shock. I am Max. And if you were listening earlier, I was having some technical difficulties. That's all over now. I was a little flustered, but officially stating tonight is... I probably said it earlier, but tonight is all soundtrack night, all mostly video game stuff, but I've got some movie and show stuff in here too, especially what's coming up next. But before we do that, let's talk about what's happening around town, which admittedly isn't much. All I've got here that's pertinent to this weekend is on Sunday the 6th, or on Sunday the 7th, Golden, a.k.a. Pop Kids Party, is going to be at Manchester Music Hall at 11 a.m., and that's it. But we just got finished listening to some Mega Man music. Before that was a techno remix of the song Hikari Sasuniwa from the anime Revolutionary Girl Utena, but they made an album that was a bunch of different songs from the show that they remixed to be different genres, so I thought that was probably my favorite one. Before that was Mezker C600 from Deadly Premonition, Mikage Police Department by Shoji Meguru from the PlayStation Portable edition of Persona. Before that was Black Market from Shin Megami Tensei 4. And up next is the theme song for the Kirby anime, because if I'm playing soundtrack music, it's a double whammy. So let's just get it playing.

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1: Wasted at 3 a.m. with the homies. Girls, I don't know when I still get lonely.
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1: Ain't nothing worth it. Myself, not either. Ain't moving further. Fix up the tires. Road is a nightmare. Spitting and gargle.
3: Hello, you are listening to Donut Shock. I am Max, and tonight we're playing all soundtrack stuff. We just got finished listening to Sky Song by Jake Kaufman from Shantae, Half Genie Hero, which, honestly, considering how good the music of Shantae is, I'm surprised none of it has ever been played on here. But before that, we had a double Mario whammy of Rogueport Sewers from Paper Mario The Thousand Year Door and Right Side Down Galaxy from Super Mario Galaxy 2. Before that was Norfair from Super Smash Bros. Ultimate. And we topped off the hour with a song that, as far as I'm aware, the full title and person who wrote it are unknown. So I kind of had to make a guess off of where I got it, which is from an audiobook. I got randomly recommended a clip from an 80s audiobook on my YouTube. And I really like the chord progression in the guitar, and it's been an earworm to me for the last good, 2-3 months. But I guess that's just something that only I would ever have happened to me, I guess. But we're about to get back into some soundtrack stuff. We're actually going to be doing some big band, some more jazzy stuff, instead of the kind of more chill electronic vibe we've had going. So without further ado...

when I get involved with WRFL, you can attend our upcoming tri-annual information and recruitment event known as Disorientation on Saturday, June 13th at noon in the Gatton Student Center Senate Chambers to get an in-depth catered tour of the station and a full-on crash course in how you can get involved with our community, whether that be in the form of DJing your own show on the radio, submitting to our zine, writing album reviews for us, or just attending any of our many awesome events.

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Now, we're going to get back to the music real quick, but normally I try to, in between these, have like... If I talk in between a song, I try to have the vibes either match or I try to have the next song be a different vibe from the previous one. But this next one, I didn't have time to play, and I really wanted to play it, even though it's a song that I admittedly did not have much interest in from a game series. There's music that I find kind of mid, Dragon Quest. But I found out that in a DS version of one of the games, there's a fun bass line in the boss theme, and I love me some bass. So... here we go.

Okay, I always do this. I start off by saying what I mean and then not actually saying what I mean. So I played that, and now for the rest of the night, we're going to be listening to chill soundtrack stuff, video game, movie, show, whatever, you name it. Let's go.

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1: It's 1:45. It's the last time of the night that you're going to be hearing me. So you're going to be hearing my music for the rest of it. But we just started a first. Yes, we just finished the first of what is a Kirby three-parter. Three Kirby songs in a row. Yes, that's right. Three. We just finished... Pretty Pop Star, the Planet Pop Star theme from Kirby's Return to Dreamland. Before that was Hotel Delfino from Super Mario Sunshine by Koji Kondo, Sponge Cave Spelunking by Tomoya Tomita preceded that, and up next we have another Planet Pop Star theme, which is World of Miracles Planet Pop Star by Hirokazu Ando from Kirby Star Allies. Now, if you liked what you heard tonight, I think next week I'm probably going to be playing music that I would be listening to if I was an Instagram dog. So if that sounds of interest to you, you can tune in. Same time, same time slot. Have a good night.

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1: Welcome back. You are listening to the Wee Hour Wiggles over on WRFL Lexington's only alternative left. If you're tuning in right now, it is roughly about 2 a.m. in the morning on this Saturday. But I hope you guys are enjoying your Saturday so far, obviously. If you're not familiar with the programming, this is the Wee Hour Wiggles. We have the time slot 2 a.m. to 5 a.m., so we're going to be rocking out for about 3 hours. And so for all the late-night lurkers of Lexington who have decided to turn their dial all the way to the left or have decided to tune in on the website, I am so grateful, and I hope you're not disappointed with all the amazing music we're going to be listening to, because up first, you're going to be hearing Rudolph off the album Manning Fireworks by MJ Letterman that came out in 2024, and I hope you enjoy it.

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1: Welcome back to all the late night lurkers of Lexington. You are listening to the Wee Hour Wiggles over on WRFL, Lexington's only alternative left. If you're unfamiliar with the programming, we have the 2 to 5 a.m. slot on Saturday mornings, and so we'd like to use this opportunity to kind of rock out for about 3 hours at a time. And if you're enjoying the show so far, you just heard the song Rudolph by MJ Letterman off their 2024 album Manning Fireworks. After that, it was the song Out of Body by Buck Meek off his album The Mirror that came out just last year. And then after that, it was Marigold by the band Snuggle off their 2025 album Goodbye House. Again, if you're enjoying the program, don't go anywhere. Don't you dare turn that dial, and don't you dare get off the website, because we're going to continue to rock out over on the Wee Hour Wiggles starting now.

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3: Welcome back to all the late night lurkers of Lexington. You are listening to the Wee Hour Wiggles over on WRFL, Lexington's only, and I mean it when I say only, alternative left. If you like what you've heard so far, you just heard the song She Caught the Katie by the Blues Brothers off the Blues Brothers soundtrack. Before that, it was Everything I Have by Sunset Roller Coaster off their 2025 album, Quit Quietly. And then before that, it was Reality TV Argument Bleeds by the band Wednesday off their album, Bleeds, that came out last year as well. With that being said, though, I hope you guys are having a good time over here and listening to what we have. I think I'm doing a pretty good job curating, not to toot my own horn, but I am having a lot of fun with this show, and I hope you guys are too. With that being said, we're going to get back to the music, and you are about to hear the song Rules.

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1: 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You are listening to the Wee Hour Wiggles over on WRFL, Lexington's only alternative left. If you like what you've just heard, you just heard the song Where Your Love Goes by People in the Daytime off their self-titled album from 2021. Before that, it was the song Know You Anymore by the band Fan Club Wallet off their album Living While Dying. And then before that, it was My Sister in Jesus Christ by the band Slaughter Beach Dog off their 2023 album. And before that, it was Rules by a band that I unfortunately cannot pronounce off the top of my head. But if you want to know, just go to our website at wrfl.fm and you'll find it there. Coming at you next, we have the song Perfect by the Smashing Pumpkins off their album. I think their 1998 album. I think it's 98, but their 1998 album, Adore. So I hope you enjoy.

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1: 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It is roughly about 3 a.m. on the Saturday morning at the time that you're tuned in, whether that's to your with your dial all the way to the left, or if that's on our website at wrfl.fm. I really appreciate you guys listening. If you like what you've heard, you just heard the song Fake ID by the band Joyce Manor off their album Cody. Before that, it was Sha La La Makes Me Happy by Al Green off his 1974 album. And then before that, it was Missionary Bell by Cass McCombs. And then before that, it was the song Perfect by the band Smashing Pumpkins off their 1998 album Adore. If you like what you've heard, don't go anywhere because we're going to get right back to it in just a moment.

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1: Welcome back to all the late night lurkers of Lexington. It is roughly about 3:15 in the morning right now. But I'm so glad that you guys are tuned in, whether that's with your dial all the way to the left or if that's on our website over at wrfl.fm. I love being able to produce the soundtrack for all the late night lurkers of Lexington, all the weirdos that happen to be up at this hour. With that being said, though, if you like what you've heard, the song, what you just heard was I Love the Blank, I Know. If you want to know the full title, you can go to our website again at wrfl.fm. Before that, it was the song Bull Believer by the band Wednesday off their, I want to say, 2023 album Rat Saw God. And then before that, it was Kaleidoscope by Katie Schechter off her album Empress that came out just last year. Again, if you like what you've heard, don't go anywhere because we're going to be rocking out until 5 in the morning. So we still have over an hour and a half to continue to keep rocking out. So don't go anywhere.

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1: 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The SVRC always has a need for volunteers willing to staff the helpline or provide medical advocacy for victims. More information is available at svrckentucky.org. With that being said, welcome back to the Wee Hour Wiggles over on WRFL, Lexington's only alternative left. And I mean that when I say only alternative left, because we are, in fact, the only in this region. So if you want alternative music, I mean, you got to come to us. And that doesn't mean alternative rock and roll. That just means anti-mainstream, because we have it all over here. And if you're enjoying what we have been playing, you just heard the song Alpha Kappa, The Downfall of Troy. Okay, I pronounced that wrong. Hold on. I'm going to feel really embarrassed because that is a big song to me. It's Alpha Kappa, Fall of Troy, the movie. Sorry, I forgot the movie. I knew I was forgetting something, but it's a modern baseball song. It's awesome. Came out in 2015 off their EP, The Perfect Cast. And then before that, it was the song Deja Vu by Sidonia off her album Getting Into Heaven. Then before that, it was the song Worms by Buckmeat off his 2025 album The Mirror. And then before that, it was the song Shampoo Bottles by the band Peach Pit off their album You and Your Friends. If you've enjoyed what we have going on over here, don't go anywhere. Don't turn that dial and don't get off the website if that's how you're listening, because we're gonna keep it going. Next up is the song Crescent Shaped Depression by Tidal Fight off their 2011 album Shed. So I hope you enjoy.

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1: Welcome back to the Wee Hour Wiggles. You are listening over on WRFL, Lexington's only alternative left. And if you like what you've just heard, it was the song Skinny Bart by the band Mom Jeans off their album Bear Market. I think it came out in 24, maybe 23. Then before that, it was the song Suntan by the band Snuggle off their album Goodbye House. And then before that, it was the song Dreams Tonight by Olvaz. And then before that, it was Crescent-Shaped Depression by Tidal Fight off their 2011 album Shed. With that being said, don't go anywhere because we have some pretty cool things tuned up for the next hour and 15 minutes.

WRFL Lexington, in accordance with federal law and FCC regulations, confines the broadcasting of indecent material to between the hours of 10 p.m. and 6 a.m.

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1: Welcome back, welcome back. You are listening to the Wee Hour Wiggles over here on WRFL Lexington's only alternative left. It is about 4 a.m. on this Saturday morning at the time that you are listening. And if you're unfamiliar with the programming, we have a whole other hour to keep going. So don't mess with that dial or don't get off the website because I am just tickled to death that I get to be the soundtrack to all the late night lurkers of Lexington, all you weirdos that happen to be up this late or this early, you know. If you're just getting up or if you haven't gotten to bed yet. But with that being said, if you like what you've heard so far, you've heard the song Strawberry Moon by Cass McCombs, and then before that it was Engine by Slaughter Beach Dog. Just two songs in the last 15 minutes. That first one was about 9 minutes long, so if you didn't enjoy it, I'm so sorry, but I think it's a really good song, and so I wanted you to listen to it. But don't go anywhere, because we're going to keep jamming out until the top of the hour.

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Welcome back. Welcome back. You are listening to the Wee Hour Wiggles over on WRFL, Lexington's only alternative left. And I mean that when I say always, because we are the only alternative left in this region. So if you want alternative music, we are your main source. Alternative in the sense that it's, you know, anti-mainstream, not just exclusively alternative music. We play all genres. With that being said, if you've enjoyed what you've been listening to so far, you just heard the song Empress by Katie Schechter off her album with the same name. Then before that, it was the song Satellite by Sunset Roller Coaster off their album Quit Quietly. Then before that, it was the song Rock and Roll by Mac DeMarco off his album Guitar. And then before that, it was the song My Smile is Extinct by Kane Strang. And if you're curious on what else we've been listening to in the past 2 hours and 15 minutes, you can always go back on our website at wrfl.fm and look back, because every single song you hear on this radio is archived. The song title, the artist, and the album are all archived on our website. So don't be a stranger if you're curious. Aside from that, we have until 5 a.m. over here on the Wee Hour Wiggles to continue jamming out. So I hope you join me, because I'm really excited to keep jamming out with you guys starting now.

0: Tune in and join me for Dave's Deep Dives every Wednesday from 10 a.m. to 12 noon for plenty of rock, blues, jazz, Americana, and more. You'll hear genre and theme shows, alternate takes, and plenty of live recordings from the last 60 years of music. 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
2: Welcome back. You are listening to the Wee Hour Wiggles over on WRFL, Lexington's only alternative left. If you like what you've heard, you just heard the song Don't Explain by Abby Lincoln. And then before that, it was The Street Where You Live by Chet Baker off his album Chet. If you're just now tuning in, you are listening to the Wee Hour Wiggles. We have the 2 to 5 a.m. slot on Saturdays this summer. And so we've been jamming out for about 2.5 hours, and we're going to keep going until the top of the hour. So don't go anywhere.

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0: daytime. But every second the sun's the same. What's the point of staying awake?

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1: Welcome back. Welcome back. You are listening to the Wee Hour Wiggles over on WRFL, Lexington's only alternative left. And if you don't know, I do mean that literally when I say we are the only alternative left. 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And I mean alternative in the sense of alternative genres, alternative to mainstream, you know. Not necessarily just alternative rock or, you know, music, but just anti-mainstream. If you're unfamiliar with the station, we play music that you won't hear anywhere else on any other main station. And so if you're enjoying what you're listening to, you just heard Pick Up That Knife by the band Wednesday off their album Bleeds that came out just last year. Before that, it was Hangover Games by MJ Letterman off their 2022 album. Before that, it was the song God Knows Why by Buck Meek off his 2025 album, The Mirror. And then before that, it was the song Note to Self by Modern Baseball. Again, if you're unfamiliar with the programming over here, we are the Wee Hour Wiggles. We have the 2 to 5 a.m. slot here on Saturdays. And so we're unfortunately coming to the end of our jam session. And I've had an amazing, amazing time listening to music with the Late Night Lurkers of Lexington for the past 3 hours. So I hope you guys stay tuned in for the last bit of the show. I hope you stay tuned in for my show, Neighbor. I know they've been working really hard and they have some really cool things cooking up. So don't go anywhere. 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
1: Good morning. You're listening to WRFL Lexington. My name is Leah, and this is The Mix-Up. Oh, my Lord. Real fans know it's been so much time. Currently, I'm doing a show called Island Time, and I have not done The Mix-Up in a hot minute. And so right now I'm taking a fill. Apologies if you're here for... I'll get back to you on that. But... yeah, the story behind me taking this film, I was talking to my lovely friend and coworker CJ, and I was like, oh man, I really miss The Mix-Up. Like, I want to play non-island themed music. I'd really love to take a film, but everyone keeps taking them. And he said, well, I have a film for you. And it is this beautiful 5 to 7 a.m. on a Saturday slot. So I'm very excited to be here. I hope you just enjoyed Wee Hour Wiggles. I hope you'll stick around because there's more good stuff on the way. Big tone shift, however. Recently I've gotten back into my South Asian disco mood. So we're gonna play something that's pretty weird, something that's really weird, and then something that's pretty chill. And then we'll be done with it. But I really think you'll enjoy hearing these three South Asian disco hits. And maybe I'll tell you a little something about them. All right, enough talk. Let's move. You're listening to WRFL Lexington. Let's go.

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3: You just heard Ninu Kori Varnam by... Okay, I'm not going to be able to pronounce the first artist, but the second artist is K.S. Chitra from the album Agni Nachatiram. Anyway, that is a lovely, lovely Tamil record, I believe. It's from a movie, and it's just got really unique instrumentals, and it's, I don't know, it's very cool. I've been loving it recently. Before that, we heard Ajishanibar by Rupa, representing the Bangladeshi crowd. Or maybe Bengali. I forget if she's from Kolkata, but she sings in Bangla. And that whole album, Disco Jazz by Rupa, is sung in mostly Bangla and a little bit of Hindi. But she's a queen. We love. Big transition coming up. We're really gonna hop around, so don't get too comfortable in any genre. Coming up next, we're gonna hear from our old friend's Broadcast, as heard on the Playbox. However, this is not a Playbox song. This is Come On, Let's Go. So, come on, let's go enjoy this song. All right.

0: 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All right. Bear with me while I put on the Safe Harbor ID. All right.
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0: when I get involved with WRFL, you can attend our upcoming tri-annual information and recruitment event known as Disorientation on Saturday, June 13th at noon in the Gadden Student Center Senate Chambers to get an in-depth catered tour of the station and a full-on crash course in how you can get involved with our community, whether that be in the form of DJing your own show on the radio, submitting to our zine, writing album reviews for us, or just attending any of our many awesome events.
1: Now that sounds like a lot of fun and like some information is being told to you by a very knowledgeable person. Anyway, sorry, I'm still kind of sleepy from the synth. It's called Sleepy Synth. That's the title of the MP3 file. And I think that's a little bit too dangerous because, I don't know, maybe I'm the first person to ever wake up at 4 a.m., but y'all, I'm a little bit tired. But anyway, we're waking up. What'd we just hear? This is so kind of crazy because we just played three songs that I cannot say for two reasons. The last song I played has a title I can't say on the air, but that is by Joanne Robertson and Dean Blunt from the album Wahala, which I highly recommend you check out. The last song we played is in Japanese, and the title is in Japanese, and I did not look up the translation, but that is by Mariah, and the song we played before that was by Fei Wong. That's in Chinese, etc., etc. Before all that, we heard Broadcast, Come On, Let's Go, from the album The Noise Made by People. All right, now that we've got that all cleared up, wow, it is 5:35. Well, we're gonna listen to a quick little avalanche just to clear the palate. The Avalanches, or just Avalanches, yeah. Quick little Avalanches song to clear the palate, and then we're going to hear from our playbox, and it's going to be fun. I don't even know what's going to happen. It's that crazy. All right, enjoy.
2: Goddamn, man. Welcome once again.

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1: no amount of sugar gonna help with the taste. 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
0: open.
1: It's really just you and whatever you think from air mailing you strength.
2: So there you have it.

We have to feed, but I'm crunching off of the plate. They even begin to build up. First, you gotta break. Got 30 degree burnt and went up. We're quick in the ranks. I learned if it's understood, and I ain't gonna say it. They forecasted some of my bullshit, that's on the way. I had to lever and pulley, lift a little weight. Had to put up a few bushels, love it for later. I'm matching my motherfucking foot down in a Mercedes. They got the white girl at the cookout with them today. Couple hundred enough to feel numb and fill up your face. When push come to shove, we making a bad shape. Like what's really good with us, am I in the way? I want nothing for you but fun, it's full of stop, baby. You gotta get pulled apart before it can start to change. I'm moving without mistakes throughout the dark places. I know that this ain't love, but I ain't gone wasted. I'm just gonna give it straight to you, no chase. Just gave the Amex to my old lady. She came rectangle lenses with gold frame. My heart's still a silver chrome case. I had wide open gills for the flood phase. I know shit get real every day. I know that this ain't love, but that's okay.

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1: 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You just heard Copycats featuring Underscores by Danny Brown off his album Stardust. Before that, we heard the original Underscores with their track Music from the album You. Before that, we heard Rectangle Lens by Mike Earl Sweatshirt and Surf Gang from the album Pompeii 2 Utility. I can't tell if it's... Okay, you get the idea. And to start us off, we had Exhaust by Earl Sweatshirt from Live, Laugh, Love, and If I Was a Folk Star by Avalanches from the album Wildflower. That was a lot of songs. I think I'm so conditioned by playing world music a lot that I forget that there are songs that are like 2 minutes or even a minute and 30 seconds. It's a little bit crazy. But you know what's crazier? Going to see Golden, a K-pop kids party at Manchester Music Hall at 11 a.m. tomorrow. That is Sunday, 6-7. Maybe you're full this weekend, but you got some time in the middle of the week. Both Wednesday and... Well, this don't make no kind of sense. They must have put the date in here wrong. It says Wednesday, 6-8. On the website, so I don't know really what that means, but there is Spirit of the Bluegrass kickoff with Mash Grass and Hancock and Shouse at the Burl at 8 p.m. Yeah, and then on Thursday, not the day after, I guess this is 6-11, we have Outside the Spotlight, William Covert at Loudon House at 7 p.m. Wow, what an events... what an around town segment. One for the ages, I'm sure. Coming up next, we've only got a little bit of time left in Safe Harbor. I don't think I'm using it up, though. Nah, it's all clean from here. All right, we're gonna hear from the Go Team and... Smurs, probably. That's all I have time for. But it's going to be really good. I hope you enjoy.

Man, I love that song. All right. You are listening to WRFL Lexington, 88.1, all the way to the west, the left, etc., etc. You just heard I Found the F by Broadcast from their album Tender Buttons. Before that, you heard Grip Like a Vice by The Go Team from their album Proof of Youth, parentheses, special edition. Beautiful. Coming up next, I'm going to jump straight into the rest of our playlist. We've got a little bit of sunlight going on.

on. So I'm getting excited for that. We're not in safe harbor anymore. So if you're clutching your pearls, you can relax a little bit. Anyway, this is our tune by Dolly Mixture.

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1: You just heard Halftime by Amy Winehouse from the album Lioness Hidden Treasures. Before that, you heard First Time on WRFL, Go Go Dancer by special request, by Lana Del Rey, of course. Before that, we heard America's Boy by Broadcast and Three Girl Rumba by Wire from the album Pink Flag. All right, let's navigate back to my regular folder. Okay, back to scheduled programming. See, this is what I miss, because with Island Time, my other show, it's a lot of fun, but it's all pre-planned out, and I know exactly what's gonna happen. I've been doing some improv, and I don't even think it's, like, that noticeable, and I'm very happy about that. But anyway, coming up, we are going to listen to something very special, in my opinion, sort of toeing the line with what's something that y'all know, but this is the UK surf version. I want you to keep that in mind. All right.

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0: Ooh, that was tough. Alright, you just heard Plainclothes Man by Heat Miser from the album Mike City Sons. Before that was EF from the album EF by Chanel Beads. Before that we had Venetian Screens by CCFX from the album CCFX EP. And to start us off, we had Wave Mutilation, UK Surf version, from Doolittle 25, B-Sides, Peel Sessions, and Demos by Pixies, of course. All right, coming up next, we're gonna continue with our alternative rock, slightly trip-hop, maybe? I don't know. Well, okay, I won't make any promises, but we're going to continue with some good music. I can promise that. So please stay tuned as I play Sugar Water by Cibo Matto.

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1: I just have one thing to add to the Around Town segment. This Friday, the 12th, June 12th, we have Summer Nights at Gadden Park Presents Grateful Sunday at 6 p.m. And the subtitle is The Arcadian Wild with River, and that's capitalized. So I hope that enhances your week in whatever way it may. But the important thing is, you just heard Summer Babe Winter Version by Pavement from the album Slanted and Enchanted. Before that, you heard A Blues in Drag by The Glove from the album Blue Sunshine. And to start us off, we had Sugar Water by Cibo Matto from the album Viva La Woman. Coming up, we're gonna go back to some hip hop, kind of sort of. This is truly trip hop, what I'm gonna play, but it's clean, and I think it'll get you ready to conquer whatever day you're gonna have if you're up listening to WRFL at 6:46 in the morning. All right, this is Don't Cry by J Dilla from the amazing, by the way, album Donuts.

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Hello, this is WRFL Lexington, 88.1, the only alternative left. Bud here with you on Midway Music Melodeon. Today is June 6th, 2026, and I'm going to spend some time today talking about something that happened about 82 years ago. That was D-Day, and that's the time when the Allies

crossed the English Channel to from England to Normandy to liberate France from its occupation. But I wanted to take a different tack today than the standard tack. The story of D-Day is no longer only about those who fought it. Now it's about the handoff of memory from the generation that experienced the war to those who now can preserve and transmit the stories. Because 82 years ago, more than 150,000 Allied troops crossed the English Channel and landed on the beaches of Normandy. Instead of ships and strategy, I want to talk more about the people and our responsibility to remember those who fought and died for us. Most D-Day soldiers were young, with ordinary lives put into extraordinary circumstances. Freedom carries a cost that's easy to forget when generations pass on. The World War II generation is nearly gone, and history survives only when stories are shared. Each of us can become a transmitter of this memory. A friend of mine, Fanny Hubert Salmon, has a program called Kentucky Transmitters, which transmits stories from World War II veterans to those who have come beyond. She's a person who lives between Lexington, Kentucky and Deauville, France, which is one of our sister cities, and has become a bridge. In fact, there are some students from Fayette County Schools right now in France with World War II veterans sharing stories. So I'm going to just ask you all, as you're listening, what are the stories that you've passed on? It could be D-Day or it could be something else, but who are your family's transmitters and who told you stories of the past? If you do have World War II connections and stories about that, would love to hear about those. We're going to start now with some songs that kind of relate to that era. And we're all just kind of strangers wandering in this land for a period of time, and then we have to pass on our stories to the next generation. This is Wayfaring Stranger, interpreted by Jack White.

And I can't help but wonder, no Willie McBride.

0: You're listening to WRFL Lexington 88.1 on this June 6th, D-Day. We're remembering the people who fought for us, and even though war is something that no one wants, those people who are forced into the situation during extraordinary times are worthy of remembering and honoring. So maybe you have family members who participated in that. My grandfather was in the war. He went from England to Normandy, not on D-Day, but a week or two afterwards, ended up getting shot through the neck, went out to a medical ship. They patched him up, sent him back in for a while, but he made it, and we're glad for that. I'm glad to be here for that, but he didn't like to talk about it. There are some stories that have passed down, but there are some people here in Lexington who are focused on remembering people. Fanny Hubert Salmon, who is part of the Sister Cities program. She lives in Lexington and Deauville, France, honors folks and captures stories. And my daughter's actually going to be helping her capture some of those stories and share those out. One thing that you can do is if you are interested, you can find the name of a veteran, and on this day, you can share their name. And so for me, Felix Oscar is someone who was actually buried in the Normandy Cemetery and who was actually shot on the same day that my grandfather was shot. He didn't make it. My grandfather did. So want to remember and honor his memory and his family. What did you hear? You heard Dropkick Murphys with The Green Fields of France. Before that was Wilco and Billy Bragg with When the Roses Bloom Again. And we started off with Jack White, Wayfarer and Stranger, off the Cold Mountain soundtrack.
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1: We're going to jump back into the music and we'll finish out this half hour with some additional songs related to this, and then we'll move on to other things. Hope you're having a great morning. 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

0: You're listening to WRFL Lexington 88.1, the only alternative left. This is Bud with Midway Music Melodeon. We just finished a set honoring those who fought and died and survived for us on D-Day. Talked about passing on memories, and music is one of those ways that we can pass on memories. You probably think back to your early years and the music that you listened to, and that brings certain feelings and thoughts back to you. Well, share those with someone else so that they can understand what you went through, and ask your parents, grandparents, great-grandparents, your community members, what it was like for them when they were younger. And again, the Sister Cities program here in Lexington, Kentucky. We have sister cities in Deauville, France, and Kilkenny, Ireland. I think that's right. And a city in Japan, which I can't remember right now because I don't have it up. But there are some amazing programs. And we have some Fayette County students in Normandy today with World War II veterans. And just encourage you to check out the work that Fanny Hubert Salmon is doing to transmit the memories of those folks from World War II. All right, you heard Edith Piaf with La Vie en Rose, which is about liberation. And before that, we heard the pretty dour song, and the band played Waltzing Matilda by the Pogues. Before that was Robert Wyatt with his interpretation of Elvis Costello's Shipbuilding. I'd like you to know that you too can be involved with WRFL. If you want to be a DJ, all you have to do is participate in Disorientation. What's that? Well, here it is.
1: Oh my goodness. I just can't get this right.
2: Hey buddy, you having some trouble?
1: Yeah, I just wish I could use this equipment right. All I want in life is to be a part of WRFL and share the music that I love over the airwaves. But I'm so freaking bad at it.
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0: All right, Disorientation. I would encourage you to check it out. It's a lot of fun, and you learn a lot through this process. I want to tell you more about music. The Kentucky Music Business Club is an organization for University of Kentucky students that provides members with valuable hands-on experience and promotes a love for the music industry. KMBC offers its members opportunities to meet and hear from industry professionals, attend site visits, and learn about how to get involved in music. More information about the club and how to get involved is available on the Kentucky Music Business Club's BB Involved page or on Instagram at kmbc.uky. All right, we're going to move into the next set. We're going to listen to a local artist named Xander Tuttle. This is off the Jam Cats Population compilation. It's a populated compilation. Yeah, we'll go with that.

0: You're listening to WRFL Lexington 88.1. This is Bud with Midway Music Melodeon. That was Joan Shelley off her album Real Warmth with Heaven Knows. Before that was local artist Xander Tuttle with Why Would I off the Jam Cats compilation. We're going to be listening to some more local music here coming up, but I want to tell you a little bit about what's going on around town. So today, or actually tomorrow, you can go to the Golden K-Pop Kids Party at Manchester Music Hall at 11 a.m. So if you're into K-Pop, go on down to Manchester Music Hall and check it out. On Wednesday, you've got the Spirit of the Bluegrass kickoff with Mashgrass and Hancock and Chouse at the Burl at 8 p.m. And then this would be kind of cool. On Friday, the 12th, Summer Nights at Gatton Park presents Grateful Sunday, 6 p.m., with the Arcadian Wild with River. And then Saturday, you can come to WRFL Disorientation here at the Gatton Student Center, the Senate Chamber at noon, to learn how to become a WRFL DJ. Highly recommend. And we also, at the Burl at 8 p.m. on Saturday the 13th, have Bit Brigade. I can't talk this morning. I need some more coffee. Bit Brigade. I'm not going to be able to say it. Bit Brigade performs Mega Man X Live. And then we've got, at the Green Lantern at 9 p.m., Letters of Acceptance, Altered Statesman, and Warren Byram. I think I'm going to stop trying to talk now, and we'll hear from one of our underwriters and then listen to more music.
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1: 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Yeah.
0: All right, you just heard Sarah Kate Morgan and Leo Shannon with Belle of Lexington. That was a live performance off their album Featherbed, local artist there. We had before that Bubba Newport with Corolla, and I'm going to play a Corolla song for you next. Before that was Topsoil with Something in the Water from their album Fish Eye, and we had Joan Shelley with Heaven Knows and Xander Tuttle with Why Would I, Crucified. Rounded out our local artist showcase there. Next, you're going to hear something from an artist called Medium Build. 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
1: 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This is Bud with Midway Music Melodeon. It's June 6th, 2026, and we've been listening to Flock of Dimes with Long After... Sorry, that's coming up next. True Blue with Truest of Blues off the album Star Witness. Algernon Cadwallader with Hawk off of Trying Not to Have a Thought. And then we heard Oldie But Goodie. Summer Babe Winter Version from Pavement off the album Slanted and Enchanted. 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
1: 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All right. We heard Rural Alberta Advantage with Don't Haunt This Place off their album Hometowns. Before that was The Blue Nile with Saturday Night. Hope you all are having a good Saturday morning, Saturday afternoon, and Saturday night coming up. Before that, we heard Jenny on Holiday with Pacemaker, Quicksand Heart. And then we had Flock of Dimes with Long After Midnight. Next, we're going to have a couple songs from some local artists here that have some great music you can hear around town. This is Jason Kyle Smith with All the Dreams off his new album, Peregrine.

0: That was Morgan Nagler with Grasoline off her album I've Got Nothing to Lose and I'm Losing It. I just heard her in Atlanta at the Tabernacle opening up for Echo and the Bunnymen. She did a really good job. That's a cool venue. It's the first time I've ever been there. Echo and the Bunnymen sounded good, although Will Sargent is an amazing guitar player. Just amazing guitar player. Ian McCulloch, I think, was in his cups that night. His voice sounded good at times, but it kind of trailed off. And I think there's opportunity there for him. I hope that that all works out. Before Morgan was N.T. Fitch with It's All Right off his album Beyond the Blue. N.T. is from Wilmore, Kentucky. Before that was Nate Jones out of Frankfort, Kentucky, partnering up with Marcus Brothwell, who has a studio in Frankfort, with the track Feels Like Home. Before that was Jason Kyle Smith out of Georgetown, Kentucky, with All the Dreams off his new album, Peregrine, which is available on all the things. We're going to keep up the local songs here for a moment, but before that, let's hear from one of our underwriters.
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0: Thank you, Pearls, and thank you for listening to WRFL 88.1 this morning. Hope that your Saturday goes well. It is its 82nd anniversary of D-Day, so think back to those who fought and sacrificed for us and carry on their stories regardless of the situation. It was difficult, and it's good to remember those who have been through difficult circumstances of all kinds. Porch Fest is today. You can go around Lexington and hear bands on people's porches. So that should be fun. What else is going on? Well, you have tomorrow at 11 a.m. Golden, which is a K-pop kids party. So if you have a kid who likes K-pop, or you are a kid who likes K-pop, head to Manchester Music Hall at 11 a.m. As always, on Mondays, you can check out Music Open Mic Night at Kenwick Table. And we have Disorientation that is coming up here at WRFL. If you'd like to be a WRFL DJ, you can, on Saturday, June 20th, join us here at the Gatton Student Center at the Senate Chamber at 12 p.m. All you have to do is show up, pay attention, and go to that. Then Saturday the 27th is the second training session, and then you'll be ready to shadow someone and become a WRFL DJ. You too can become a WRFL DJ. Just attend Disorientation first session Saturday, June 20th at 12 p.m. So that Kenwick Table Music Open Mic Night that I was talking about, that's actually hosted by the fellow who you're going to hear next, Bryce Ernest Taylor. This is One More Try off his album Lighter Than Air.

bike. 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Down, down, up. Then up, up, down. 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Then you scream at me to set you free. 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Then up, up, down. 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

0: down, down, up, then up, up, down. 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
2: 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Welcome to the Unhinged Reality Show. I think last week, sometime during the last hour, we played Clone Defects doing a cover of somebody else. Hey, that was fun. Let's do it again. This is Clone Defects covering Toxin 3 with I Rock Iran.

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2: 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Before that was The Fevers covering The Flame and Groovies. That was Let Me Rock from their album Love Always Wins. Before that was The Scientists with We Had Love from A Place Called Bad compilation. And beginning the set and the show was Clone Defects covering Toxin 3. That was I Rock, I Ran, Blood Across the Desert in the Sand, or whatever it was he said. That's from Shapes of Venus. Anyway, I was just text messaging my buddy Jesse of the local band No Cops, who might play a show soon. I don't know, it'd be cool if they did. But we're trying to talk about DJ romance type stuff. I don't know. You know, Annabelle and I are married, whatever. Anyway, inside joke, sort of. This is Celibate Rifles. Well, let's get married.

0: when I get involved with WRFL, you can attend our upcoming tri-annual information and recruitment event known as Disorientation on Saturday, June 13th at noon in the Gadden Student Center Senate Chambers to get an in-depth catered tour of the station and a full-on crash course in how you can get involved with our community. 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
1: 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Before that, you heard Electric Eels with Splittery Splat. It's on various things, one of them being Punk 45, Extermination Nights in the Sixth City, a Cleveland, Ohio punk in the decline of the Midwest, 1975 to 82. Before that was The Saints with Erotic Neurotic from I'm Stranded. Before that was Mo Tucker of the Velvet Underground, of course. That was Guess I'm Falling in Love from I Feel So Far Away, 1974 to 1998. And beginning that set was The Celibate Rifles with Let's Get Married from Quintessentially Yours. Up next, this is The Busy Signals with Got It All Wrong.

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1: All right, want to note real quick on the calendar of events that Saturday, 6/13, that's like a week from today, right? Yes, this WRFL disorientation. You want to be a DJ? Come be one. That's what I did. I wasn't sure either. Do I want to be a DJ? Do I know enough about me? Just go. Think. Just go. Don't think. Anyway, that's the Gadden Student Center. Gadden Student Center Senate Chamber at noon on next Saturday, 6/13. Anyway, you just heard Milk and Cookies with the last letter from their self-titled album. Before that, it was The Form with Start Again from the Watch Out EP. Before that, new track from Loose Lips. That was Don't Mess Me Round from Last Laugh. Before that was The Buzzcocks with Whatever Happened To from Singles Going Steady. And beginning that set was The Busy Signals with Got It All Wrong from their self-titled album. Up next, hey, hope you all like bowling. No, not bowling. Roller skating, because this is the Twilighters. Everybody's going to Rollerland. Yeah. Be there.

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2: 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Welcome to the Unhinged Reality Show. You just heard Prison Affair with Encerrado Contigo en la Prisión from their split with Research Reactor Core. Before that, you heard The Monks with I Hate You from Black Monk Time. Before that, you heard Baseball Furies with I Hate Your Secret Club. That's from Greater Than Ever. Before that, it was Loli and the Chonies with I Hate Your Guts from P.S. We Hate You. And beginning that set was a brand new track from Heather the Jerk. That was Get Off My Lawn from Scroll If You Love Devil. Just played that Prison Affair, partly because I like it, partly because somebody called in and was like, hey, you can play some egg punk? I said, sure, bet. Let's do it. So that was one. Let's do another one that I just pulled out. This is the Coneheads with The Way Things Am. People don't think it am like it is, but it am. This is from their album that I like to read the title of. LP1, a.k.a. 14-year-old high school PC fascist hype lords rip-off Devo for the sake of extorting money from helpless, impressionable Midwestern internet people punks LP. Let's do it.

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1: All right, you just heard King Usnovich and his Usnovich tones with Wild Little Willie. That's from Teenage Dance Party with King Usnovich and his Usnovich tones. Fun fact, that's the front man for the band that did Smoking in the Boys' Room. Anyway. Before that, you heard the Tiger Man with Close That Door from Back from the Grave, Part 3, Crazed, Frantic, Mid-60s Garage Punkers, 100% Psychotic Reaction. Before that, you heard Cyclops with Eye of the Storm going into Night of the Cyclops. That was from Escape from Cyclops Island. Before that, it was Kleenex with Ain't You from the Ain't You single. And before that, it was the Coneheads with The Way Things Am from LP1, a.k.a. 14-year-old high school PC fascist hype lords rip-off Devo for the sake of extorting money from helpless, impressionable Midwestern internet people punks LP. All right, since we just had we're on the topic of teenage dance parties, you know, I played a cover, like a trashy cover of this track a few weeks ago. I'm just going to play the original. To heck with it. This is, dance parties. This is Smokey Robinson and the Miracles with I Gotta Dance to Keep from Crying.

It's time for the Sloppy Madison. 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Ah, you're looking mighty sloppy. Ready? 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Hit it! 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That's it. Now, when I say hit it, three steps back, jump two, do the ankle walk, then the Mahatma Gandhi twist. Hit it! 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Now, come out of the birdland because it's too crowded and go some other place. Hit it! 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Ready? Hit it! 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Now, when I say hit it, take three back, two to the left, and do the rabbit crawl to the center of the floor. Hit it! This is the Sloppy Madison. For that great, big, sloppy-looking line. Now, when I say hit it, jump two up, two back, Alaman left, and promenade. Hit it! Looking mighty sloppy there. Now, when I say hit it, do the elephant walk down the side of the hall, come around in the...

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1: G for Gale?
0: No, G for garbage. 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Hit it! Tracy! 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Now, keep it up there. 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Kick them both up. That's it. 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Erase that M. Erase it. Erase it. 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Hit it! 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
1: 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Okay. You just heard Gino Washington, a little theme we had running there. I hope you guys like dancing, because that's what that was all about. That was Gino Washington with Do the Frog from Out of This World. Before that, it was Peach Kelly Pop with Do the Egg Roll from the first self-titled Peach Kelly Pop from like 08 or something. Before that was the Brent Woods with Burry Burry Party from the Go Get Bent EP. Before that was the Primitives featuring a young Lou Reed. That was the Ostrich from the Velvet Underground, etc. Before that, it was Jack Gale and the Medicine Man with the Sloppy Madison. That's from Shilly Dilly, When Your Mojo Doesn't Work. And beginning that set, and what somehow kicked all of that off in my mind, was Smokey Robinson and the Miracles with I Gotta Dance to Keep from Crying, and that's from the anthology. You know, I could probably, like, continue this theme a little further. Maybe I'll segue my way out of it into the sort of the normal things. You know, actually, I think I played this band, like, last week, maybe? Anyway, they're Louisville's very own, the Hookers. This is Do That Dance.

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1: All right. Actually, wait, I just realized it's time to take a gander at the event calendar and see what's going down around the town. Sunday, 6-7, we have Golden, a.k.a. 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That's at the Burrow at 8 p.m. Thursday, 6-11, we have Outside the Spotlight with William Covert at the Loudon House at 7 p.m. Friday, 6-12, we have Summer Nights at Gatton Park presents Grateful Sunday at 6 p.m. with the Arcadian Wild with the River. And Saturday, 6-13, that's a week from today, we have WRFL Disorientation, the Gatton Student Center Senate Chamber at noon. If you want to be a DJ, you better show up. No reason not to. The only thing stopping you is like your own personal hang-ups. We don't need all that. Keep them moving. Get over here. All right. You just heard the Stuck-Ups with Good Girl from their self-titled album. Before that, you heard Sex Mex covering the Spits. That was Bring from the little album Stuff I Covered. Before that was the Spits with Tonight from their self-titled album. One of their several, I think the one from 09 maybe. I can't remember, man. Before that was the Rodders with Disco Queen from Killed by Death number 4. Before that it was Razor with Stamp Out Disco from Murder Punk Volume 2. And beginning that set was straight out of Louisville. That was the Hookers with Do That Dance from the Kiss My Bleepin' Butt EP. All right, what am I going to play next? I've not even decided. I'll play a new. This is Itching the Nits with City Line, new track. Yeah.

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2: 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And you just heard J.R. Word with the live version of Fading All the Way. That's from Live at Golden Plains. And then before that was the traditional Fools with Party at My House from their self-titled album. And then before that was Buck Biloxi and the F-Words with Weirdos on the Street from that self-titled album. And then before that was Subhumans, the ones from Canada, with Death to the Sickoids from Death Was Too Kind. And then before that was a new one from MK Ultras that was No Difference from the Goodbye Boozy EP. And then before that was the Speedies with Let Me Take Your Photo from the Let Me Take Your Photo single. And then before that, and the beginning of that set was Itchy and the Knits with City Line from Greetings from Itchy and the Knits. Itchy and the Knits, that's their latest release. And up next, this is a stone cold classic. This is The Real Kids with All Kinds of Girls. Here we go.

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2: All right, you just heard Romance Novels with Peggy Sue from that single. And then before that was Irving Berlin with Junior's Got Brain Damage from the Junior's Got Brain Damage EP. And then before that was Blue Peter with Living in the 80s from Power Pearls Volume 4. And then before that was Zero Boys with Living in the 80s from Killed by Death Number 4. And then before that was The Brides with Pushed Around from the Here Come the Brides Pushed Around EP. And then before that, in the beginning of that set, was The Real Kids with All Kinds of Girls from their self-titled album. And up next, this is Supercharger with Way Out, because that's where the fun is.
3: It really is, y'all. Just got to make sure you make it back at some point. I had so much fun, I almost didn't make it back.
2: We did, though. We made it back. Yeah. All right, here's Supercharger with Way Out. Here we go.

I think he might recognize this song.

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1: 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All right, you just heard Icky Boyfriends with Our Love Song from A Love Obscene. And then before that was Ludella Black covering the Beatles. That was I've Just Seen a Face from Sympathetic Sounds of Toe Rag Studios, London. And then before that was Wipers with Telepathic Love from the Alien Boy EP. And then before that was 9 Pound Hammer with a live version of Radar Love. That's a Golden Earring cover from Live at the Vera. And then before that, in the beginning of that whole set, was Supercharger with Way Out from Goes Way Out. And up next, this is the Tough S Words with Flash Art. Here we go.

You know, I just realized it's like sort of like country music day here in Lexington. Heard y'all like country western. Here's Camaro Werewolf with By the Time These Flowers Die.

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1: All right, we're coming into the home stretch here, the final 15 minutes of the Unhinged Reality Show. And you just heard DMZ covering the Stooges. That was Search and Destroy from Radio Demos. And then before that was Camaro Werewolf with By the Time These Flowers Die, from the S Word Amplified, By the Time These Flowers Die. And then before that was Carbonas with Phone Booth from one of their self-titled albums. And then before that was The Eastern Dark with Johnny and Dee Dee from the Julie is a Junkie, Johnny and Dee Dee 7-inch. And then before that, and the beginning of that set was The Tough S Words with Flash Art from The Greatest Hits, The Tough S Words Split EP. And up next, this is The Eat with Communist Radio. Here we go.

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From the University of Kentucky, wearing the number 88.1 and playing the position of all the way to the left, you're listening.

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7: Yeah.
6: Okay, is my mic up?
7: Yeah, yes.
6: I don't hear myself. Mic 3 is up.
8: All of them are on.
6: Okay. Hey, everybody. It's the Blue Yodel number 9. We're just flying by the seat of our drawers here. Doing some educational experiences for the youth.
5: But get your headphones on.
8: Okay.
6: And we got Charles operating the board. Hi. And choosing the music.
8: Yes.
6: And we got Cooper Ames here. Ames?
8: Yes.
5: Ames.
6: I knew I was right at the first.
5: You said my name wrong for 17 years.
6: Shout out to his beloved mom and dad. And oop. He just got some Dr. Pibb down the old trachea.
2: Shut up.
8: Oh, why is that starting?
5: Right. We are professional. We know what we're doing.
6: So that's exactly how I expected things to start. Just, you know, we're just riding ripshod here. Thanks for tuning in. It's Blue Yodel number 9, and you've been listening to a few things. We'll let you know exactly what you've been hearing. It was Norman Blake and Tony Rice doing Fiddler's Dream right before the break, and Mac Wiseman did Don't Let Your Sweet Love Die. Stone Point Quartet did Oh Christmas Candle, the seasonal selection that we...
8: My bad.
6: It's not even Christmas in July.
5: Yeah, man, you're bad. That's all your fault.
6: Designate it thus. All right, so just a few things that might be out of what you might typically hear, and that's always what keeps it fresh and interesting. And this pop, Patty Stoneman did Blue Ridge Mountain Blues, and Curly Seckler did Bring in the Georgia Mail. Dierks Bentley and Harley Allen did I Don't Believe You Met My Baby, and Josh Graves did Earl's Breakdown. Rick Lang and Friends did The Season of My Heart. The Osborne Brothers did Mother Maybell, and Sam Cooke did Having a Party, and that was a last tune that John played for us. If you've got a request, you can call in 859-257-9735. Talk to myself, Charles, or Cooper.
5: What?
6: You might get lucky enough to get Cooper answering the phone.
5: No.
6: WRFL, hello, this is Cooper. May I help you?
5: Shh.
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1: And welcome back. It's Blue Yodel number 9. We are broadcasting from the prestigious Student Center downtown in the very heart of the University of Kentucky Student Center. And we're bringing this to you live every, I don't think I'm being heard. Hello, check one. Okay, there we go. I don't know why that mic wasn't working. And this is Blue Yodel number 9 here at WRFL FM. I'm Miss Emily, and I'm happy to bring the show to you every Saturday for this foreseeable summer. We had somebody I was alternating the show with during the course of the school year. That was Brooklyn, and she has left the building. She's graduated. She's gone on to bigger and better things, and we, God bless her, and we will miss her, but you know, as a consolation prize, you have me. And I brought two friends. I brought several friends along this fine Saturday, two of which, one's my son, Charles Crockett, and the other is Cooper Ames. I did that on purpose. And the other two folks I've got here with me in the studio this morning are Nolan. Mm-hmm. And what's your last name?
2: Mason.
1: And Elliot?
3: Elliot Whiteley.
1: Mm-hmm. Okay. And it's so funny how we met, isn't it?
2: Yeah.
1: How happenstance creates happenings that, you know, lead to good, wonderful things. So what I want you to do, if you don't mind, tell me about your band.
3: Yeah. Well, we're based out of Lexington. Uh-huh. We're a 4-piece band, and it's all original music, and it's pretty, all the songs are, you know, pulling on a lot of different genres. So it's a good mix. There's some old country, there's some blues, there's some rock, and there's some Appalachian influence for sure. But yeah.
1: Who are your Appalachian influences?
3: Oh, gosh. Gene Ritchie, you know, Doc Watson, the Carter family.
1: Doc Watson. See, yeah. I cut my teeth on Doc Watson. Yeah. My dad played guitar when I was a little bitty baby girl in the evening with his beer and a cigar. And I was right there on his knee just inhaling all the secondhand smoke all the firsthand, you know, good vibe and good, you know, country picking. He was a great guitar picker.
3: Yeah, my dad's actually a guitar player as well.
1: He really?
3: Bluegrass. Yeah, and my family's from Eastern Kentucky, so that all kind of just
1: lovely
3: came through.
1: So. Your destiny.
3: Yeah.
1: Will your dad play around in any bands?
3: He's not at the moment, no, but he has in the past. Yeah,
1: okay.
3: Yeah, but he still plays some.
1: In the region or locally there?
3: With family.
1: Okay. Yeah. Well, everybody in Appalachia plays music.
3: That's the big
1: thing. It's on the front porch.
3: Absolutely.
1: Everywhere you go.
3: Uh-huh.
1: I mean, on broken instruments, on refurbished instruments, on instruments that aren't even instruments.
3: It's a big part of it. Yeah. Big part of the culture. Yep.
1: I love that for you. I'm jealous of that.
3: He actually, Nolan comes from Eastern Kentucky as well. So
1: I love
3: both
1: that.
3: So
1: which part of which county? You want to shout out to anybody?
2: In Bell County, Middlesboro. Yeah.
3: And my family's from Magoffin County. I actually grew up in Central Kentucky, but both of my parents are from there.
1: And so your family, your people.
3: My people, yep.
1: Are from Magoffin County.
3: Yep.
1: And?
2: Middlesboro.
1: Hey, I've got some friends who are from Middlesboro. Yeah. Is that where Paradise is?
2: Paradise.
1: Yeah. Mm. Is it John Prine song, Paradise?
3: That's
1: Paradise, Kentucky is Muhlenberg. Yep. I knew it started with an M.
3: Yep.
1: Thank you. I knew you'd pick that up. Somebody would either correct me or agree with me. Yes or no, that is not. So how long have you guys been playing together?
3: I think Nolan and I started maybe about 3 years ago. Yeah.
1: Okay.
3: But we've both been playing individually for a long time. So.
1: And what do you play?
3: I play guitar, banjo, fiddle, and I
1: all
3: sing.
1: Of it.
3: Yep. And I write. So, yeah.
1: Beautiful. And
2: I'm on guitar and lap steel in the project.
3: Yeah.
1: Mm-hmm. Man, this is going to be a treat. This is going to be a beautiful relationship, as they like to say in the movies. Did we tell the story of how we met? We didn't, did we?
2: No.
1: Nolan was doing an install, conceivably, a possible potential install at my house for security,
2: yeah.
1: a security system.
2: And I'm in your house and I'm seeing all the instruments. Like, hey, let's talk about this. And
4: yeah.
2: I met your husband and
4: Pat. Yeah, you met up with Pat and instantly struck up a friendship and a kinship because Pat's a keyboardist.
2: Yeah.
4: For the most part, but he can play all the different instruments. If he can't play it, he teaches himself to play it.
2: Right.
4: So we're all the time at the Goodwill stores picking up instruments, and he'll like DIY it and start with the YouTube and learn how to play ukulele or whatever it is, tenor saxophone.
2: Right.
4: Or we've got a trombone and a trumpet at home because my son plays trumpet for the Henry Clay Marching Band, and now he switched to baritone for his senior year, and his friend Cooper started off with a trumpet that was gifted to us by a friend that we gifted to him, and trombone. What did I say?
5: Trumpet.
4: I said I meant trombone. All these T's. The trumpet, tuba, trombone. I'm running off of 3 hours sleep, okay? Cut me some slack. So I'm really grateful that you guys, that we met up and that you guys play out and have a band that I'm really looking forward to getting to know and introducing the folks at home too. So I'm going to go ahead and play that song.
2: The last thing I was going to say was we do have a show coming up July 10th at the Burl, if anyone would like to come out to that.
4: Yeah. Ooh, say that again really loud.
2: Yeah, July 10th at the Burl.
4: July 10th, are you playing with somebody on the bill?
3: We're opening for N.P. Presley. Yeah. So it'll doors at 7 and show at 8. Yeah.
4: That's fantastic. July 10th at the Burl.
2: Yeah.
4: Nolan and Elliot Whiteley. Mm-hmm. Confessions.
3: Elliot Whiteley and the Confessors.
4: And the Confessors. Mm-hmm. Elliot Whiteley and the Confessors. Elliot Whiteley and the Confessors, July 10th at the Burl.
2: There you go.
4: I said it all in one breath.
3: You got it.
4: Okay. What do you want to talk about this song that we're going to play?
3: This is it's pretty traditional. It's just a guitar and a fiddle. It's an original. But I wrote it based off a family story. This one's called Feather Crown, and it's, you know, there's this old folklore, there's this old tradition in Appalachia that when someone passes away, you can find a feather crown on their bed. And that signifies something. It can signify several things, but it usually signifies what Appalachians believe is that they've gone to heaven. So that's what the song is based on. And it's based on a family story because that is something that occurred in my family. There was a feather crown. So that's where it's pulling from.
4: Wow. Yeah. And so the feather crown is just a feather appears on the pillow, or
3: it's actually, so you would open the pillow and you would find it there. It would be the feathers that had massed together. And
4: okay.
3: It looks like a crown. It's pretty amazing.
4: While the person were you staying with the person during their wake or at the hours before their death, huh?
3: I believe it was after their death. Yeah. So it's pretty
4: amazing.
3: Pretty amazing. A little bit of folklore.
2: When did they find this? What year was that?
3: For my family, I think it was around 1912.
4: Intense.
3: So, yeah. Mm-hmm.
4: I love the stories. I love our mountains. Mm-hmm. I love our state.
3: Absolutely.
4: And I love my new friends.
3: Well, thank you.
4: Elliot
3: for
4: Whiteley.
3: Us. Yeah.
4: Mm-hmm. And the Confessors.
3: Yeah.
4: Okay, and the name of this song?
3: Feather Crown.
4: Feather Crown by Elliot Whiteley and the Confessors at the Burl, July 10th. 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

Okay, mic three. Hey, you've tuned into Blue Yodel number 9, and what you've been listening to is Carl Story and his Rambling Mountaineers doing Shout and Shine. Before that, it was Bela Fleck doing Whitewater, and before that, Lester Flatt and Nashville Grass doing Ballad of Jed Clampett. Allison Krauss in there doing Foolish Heart, Merle Travis in there doing Peach Picking Time down in Georgia, Wynn Osborne and his Bluegrass Playboys did Dear Old Dixie, and to start us off, way back in the couple of sets ago, we had Elliot Whiteley and the Confessors doing Feather Crown, which is a new up-and-coming Americana group right down here, smack dab in the middle of Lexington, with roots in the mountainous counties of McGoffin and Bell County. And we'll hear much more from them in the future, I promise. And Dickie Hudson, I've got your request coming up soon, and you might want to call me back just so that I know that I'm putting on the right song for you. It's his birthday. We've got to do it right by Dickie Hudson. Thanks for tuning in. It's 88.1 WRFL Blue Yodel number 9.

0: Oh my goodness. I just can't get this right.
1: Hey buddy, you having some trouble?
0: Yeah, I just wish I could use this equipment right. All I want in life is to be a part of WRFL and share the music that I love over the airwaves. But I'm so freaking bad at it.
1: No need to worry, because you can attend WRFL's tri-annual information and recruitment event known as Disorientation to get a catered station tour and a full-on crash course in how you can become a part of our community. 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
0: Oh, that sounds so cool. I'm so excited to learn more about getting involved with the station. What do I do next?
1: 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For now. And go to Disorientation on Saturday, June 13th, in the Gadden Student Center Senate Chambers from noon to 2 p.m.
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4: And thank you for tuning in to WRFL's Blue Yodel number 9. It's been a great show. It's been a good time full of surprises and problems and nothing we could not overcome and benefit from and learn from, right?
2: Right.
4: After all, that's what life is. One big old fat lesson after the next. So you get used to that, and then all of a sudden, you know, things are pretty fun. The music that we've been listening to before the break there was The Banks of the Ohio by Grandpa Jones and Family. Before that, it was Johnson Mountain Boys doing Duncan and Brady, and that goes out to our dear friend, Dickie Hudson, who's celebrating his 78th birthday today. Salute! We appreciate his companionship and his collaboration, as he does call in some really nifty selections and for me and requests for me to play on the Blue Yodel and share with y'all. He was making the rounds with the best of them, you know, during most of his days, and then his lovely wife. And he also was Mr. Fix-It for 30 years. So lots of value that he's added and brought to the bluegrass community. Happy birthday, Dickie. And I'm happy to find that tune and bring it to you. If you want to call in another request, that's fine by me. You're not limited to one birthday song request, not by any stretch. We do have just a limited amount of time, though, to get requests in. It's going to be, I don't know, 26 minutes until Stephen Hicks, and he's got the next show at 2 o'clock. It's now for something completely different, and it always is, and it's always wonderful. I appreciate his steadfastness and his long-standing programming that he brings to the station, and that's what WRFL is great for. It's all kinds of different music for all kinds of different people at all kinds of different times. And what we've also discovered is that we've had two new friends with some great music that's on the horizon. And what you'll be hearing next is Miss Tennessee by Elliot Whitley and the Confessors. I'm going to be playing that on Aux 2. And that means nothing to you, but it means everything
2: to
4: the guy pulling the switches and pushing the buttons.
2: Yeah.
4: All right, so this is Miss Tennessee by Elliot Whitley and the Confessors, a new Americana band hitting the scene, and they'll be out at the Burl gigging on July the 10th. So don't miss out, Elliot Whitley and the Confessors. And this is Miss Tennessee on 88.1 WRFL Lexington.

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Hello. It is 2:04 p.m. You're listening to WRFL. My name is Catherine, and this is my show, Out of Touch. I'm filling in for the guy from Something Completely Different. So you're going to hear something completely different from his show. You just heard Tourmaline by Earl Sweatshirt off of his newest album, Live, Laugh, Love, or newest solo album. He's had some collabs come out since then. You are about to hear one of my absolute favorite songs at the moment. I just think it is so pretty for a rap song. Here is Falling Out the Sky by Armin Hammer and The Alchemist featuring Earl Sweatshirt.

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Hello, hello. It is 2:18. You're listening to WRFL. My name is Catherine. This is my show, Out of Touch. And you just heard Burn in Hell by Boldy James and Real Bad Man. Before that was Land Grab by Mavi featuring Earl Sweatshirt. Before that was Make Me Wise by Elucid and Seb Bash off their new album, I Guess You Would Be There. Before that was Quick by Earl Sweatshirt and Surf Gang off of their new album, Pompeii Utility. And then, of course, before that was Falling Out the Sky. Favorite song at the moment. We're going to move on. We're still doing some hip-hop. I'm feeling a little hip-hoppy today. It's summer, you know. Hip-hoppy. But we're going to go a little bit back in time. All that stuff you just heard was new. But my show is called Out of Touch, so we got to start moving backwards. You are about to hear Mike D of the Beastie Boys. He made a brand new single just by himself, solo, because the Beastie Boys broke up, but it's pretty good. I like it a lot. And then after that, we're going to move into some actual Beastie Boys. But first, here's What We Got by Mike D.

The next song you're going to hear is off of an album that is turning 40 this year, which is really crazy because that means my mom was in college 40 years ago. That's scary. You're about to hear Slow and Low, which is a cover of an unreleased Run DMC song by the Beastie Boys off License to Ill.

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1: Show very similar to some of the stuff you just heard. In fact, the 4 and 3 and 2 and 1 that was in that little blurb is from The New Style by Beastie Boys, off the same album of the song you just heard, Slow and Low. Before we move on to some more music, I have a little message for you guys. 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Got one more hip-hoppy song for you guys, and then we're going to move into a little bit of 60s, 70s. I don't know exactly when the song I'm going to play is from, which is not normal for me. I usually know that, but I don't want anybody to be like, oh, she said it's from the 70s, but it's actually 69. So, here is Excursions from A Tribe Called Quest off of 1992's The Low End Theory.

back in the days when I was a teenager, before I had status and before I had a pager. You can find the abstract listening to hip hop. My pops used to say it reminded him of bebop. I said, well, daddy, don't you know that things go in cycles? Way the Bobby Brown is just amping like Michael. It's all expected. Things are

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1: 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It is 2:45. You're listening to WRFL. My name is Catherine, and this is my show, Out of Touch. I have some events going on around Lexington before we start talking about music, because we love supporting local music. Tomorrow, on the 7th, at Manchester Music Hall at 11 a.m., there is Golden, a K-pop kids party. That's fun. Usually the events are not for kids. That's fun. I like that. Then on Wednesday, Monday. They typed it wrong. Monday, the 8th, at the Borough at 8 p.m., there is Spirit of the Bluegrass kickoff with Mashgrass and Hancock and Shouse. Thursday, the 11th, at Luden House at 7 p.m., there is Outside the Spotlight, William Covert. And then on Friday, the 12th, there is Summer Nights at Gatton Park presents A Grateful Sunday, and that's at 6 p.m. I'm assuming that is some Grateful Dead covers, which is super fun. And then big news, next Saturday, so a week from today, there is WRFL's Disorientation, which is where you learn how to be a DJ. Everybody has to go through it. It is super duper fun. That is here in the Gatton Student Center, the Senate Chamber to be specific, at 12 p.m. I love doing college radio. I highly recommend. It is so much fun to have people be able to listen to what you want to play. It's like being on the aux, but anyone can listen. I like doing it a lot. That is some events. Back to some music. You just heard Baby Driver by Simon and Garfunkel off of Bridge Over Troubled Water, which I think is a perfect album. And before that was If Six Was Nine by Jimi Hendrix off Axis Bold as Love. The next song I'm going to play for you is by The Smiths, and it is considered to be one of the late, great Andy Rourke's best bass lines that he did with The Smiths. You are about to hear Barbarism Begins at Home off of 1985's Meet Is Murder.

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Hello, hello. It is 3:15. You're listening to WRFL. My name is Catherine, and this is my show, Out of Touch. And you just heard Devil Disease by Devils Wielding Scimitars? I think that's how you say it. It's a type of sword. I had to look up how to say it, and I already forgot. The people who put the music in the system marked Curious Soul as the name of the group, although that is the name of the album. So, the more you know, I guess. Before that was The Room Next to Her by Middle Mass. Before that was Sad Clown by Sarah McLachlan. And before that was L'Amour Looks Something Like You by Kate Bush. We're doing only female vocalists for this hour because we love ladies. I think they are underrepresented when it comes to music played on college radio. So we got a whole hour of some lovely ladies. The song you're about to hear next is from the soundtrack of the 2004 game Katamari Damacy. Very strange, weird little game. My mom loves it a lot. You're about to hear Roll Me In by Yui Asaka off Katamari Fortissimo Damacy.

0: when I get involved with WRFL, you can attend our upcoming tri-annual information and recruitment event known as Disorientation on Saturday, June 13th at noon in the Gadden Student Center Senate Chambers to get an in-depth catered tour of the station and a full-on crash course in how you can get involved with our community. 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
1: 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The Thrifty Cat is a new resource for UK students that offers gently used clothing, furniture, appliances, textbooks, decor, and more. 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Alright, you just heard Harm of Will by Bjork off of Vespertine, which gets a lot of plays around here, around this show. I love that album, and it's one of my top three albums. No skips. It's perfect to me. Before that, you heard Subject to the Ladder by Broadcast off of 2005's Tender Buttons. And before that was Roll Me In from Katamari Damacy. We're going to do a little bit of a folk moment next. A little bit of a transition. You're about to hear from Louisville native Joan Shelley with her song The Orchard off of her new album Real Warmth.

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You just heard The Kick Inside by Kate Bush off of the album by the same name. Before that was Common Burn by Mazzy Star, and before that was Hold On Hold You by Wild Child. The song you're about to hear is the poem Crepuscule by E.E. Cummings, set to the wonderful instrumentals of Bjork. Here is Son of My Mouth off of Vespertine.

0: The sounds you're hearing are uncommon for commercial radio. They come from the fifth dimension, a space beyond what is known to man. It is the middle ground between sight, sound, and mind. It is the area of imagination. 88.1 megahertz is a safe haven for all manners of alternative broadcasting. And you reach this station by turning the dial all the way to the left. 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
1: Breaker 19, this here's a rubber duck. You got a copy on me, Big Ben, come on. Yeah, 10-4, Big Ben, for sure, for sure. By golly, it's clean clear to Flagtown, come on. Yeah, it's a big 10-4 there, Big Ben. Yeah, we definitely got the front door, good buddy. Mercy sakes alive, looks like we got us a convoy.
2: It was the dark of the moon on the 6th of June in a Kenworth pulling logs. Cab over Pete with a reefer on and a Jimmy hauling hogs. We is heading for Bear on I-10 about a mile out of Shaky Town. I says, Pigpen, this here's a rubber duck and I'm about to put the hammer down.

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Well, hello out there, all my friends in the great city of Lexington today. It's your good friend Zach popping in with you for another exciting installment of Giddy Up. And yeah, hope you're having a great day so far. I know it's really been a beautiful day out there. Maybe you're on your way to Railbird. Maybe you're at Railbird. Maybe you're at the car reapplying some sunblock and going back into Railbird. Or maybe you're just walking around Lexington and catching some stray audio from Railbird. I know when I was walking into the studio, I could actually hear Railbird all the way here on campus. So that's kind of cool. But anyways, that's going on this weekend. There's lots of other stuff going on this weekend as well. But that's like the big thing, so to speak. But it's also a holiday and we are celebrating here on Giddy Up. You may or may not know, and it ties into the music that we started the show with, but it is in fact Convoy Day. That's right, it's the 6th of June, the day that C.W. McCall decided to set his song Convoy on. It starts, it was the dark of the moon on the 6th of June, and then there's CB Radio Talk, and it's epic. That was the song that we started the show off with. That comes off of C.W. McCall's greatest hits. And then from there we jumped into a set of trucking music, which is a theme we're going to continue for at least a little while. We're not going to do all trucking music tonight because that's a bit too much. I'm not going to commit that much to the bit, but we are going to play about 45 minutes to an hour's worth. So after C.W. McCall, we got into some Ronnie Milsap. That was Prisoner of the Highway off of One More Try for Love. And then one of my favorite Kentucky artists, Chris Knight, with The Hammer Going Down off of his self-titled album. And then the Willis Brothers with the trucking classic, Give Me 40 Acres to Turn This Rig Around. That's a single. And then in theme with how we've been starting the show all summer, we played the Power Rangers Zeo theme. And that catches us all the way up on music. So, up next, you guessed it, we got another trucker song. So if you're out there in your Kensworth or your Peterbilt and your flat nose, your cab over, whatever you're hauling out there, this one's for you. It's Sturgill Simpson, Long White Line off of Metamodern Sounds and Country Music, right here on 88.1 WRFL Lexington, the only alternative left.

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The Kentucky Music Business Club is an organization for University of Kentucky students that provides members with valuable, hands-on experience and promotes a love for the music industry. KMBC offers its members opportunities to meet and hear from industry professionals, attend site visits, and learn about how to get involved in music. More information about the club and how to get involved is available on the Kentucky Music Business Club's BB Involved page or Instagram at kmbc.uky. All right, friends, we're back. Let's talk music. So we're kind of sticking with that trucker theme a little while longer. Started that set off with Sturgill Simpson, his version of Maura Napier's Long White Line off of Metamodern Sounds in Country Music. And then Maura Napier after that with Pinball Blues off of Truckin' Favorites. Then after that, Red Simpson with Diesel Smoke Dangerous Curves off of Truck Driving Fool. And then Willie Nelson to round it out with Devil in a Sleeping Bag off of Shotgun Willie. Up next, I got some Dead & Company queued up for you. We're going to hear a live version of Casey Jones. It's from Live at the Gorge, July 7th, 2023. So it's a pretty fun little version, if I do say so myself. So stick around for it right here on 88.1 WRFL Lexington, the only alternative left.

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All right, friends, you know what time it is. It's that point in the show when we take a little look at the WRFL event calendar. So, surprisingly enough, there is nothing on the WRFL event calendar for today, which is kind of ridiculous because there's a lot going on today. So I'll just name off a couple things that I know for sure are happening. Of course, there's Railbird that's happening right now, Red Mile. What else is going on today? I don't know if it's still going on or not, but I know Porch Fest was happening today and this weekend. I believe it wasn't just today. Yeah, I don't know. We kind of dropped the ball on this one. I don't know why there's nothing on there for Saturday. For tomorrow, though, have no fear, because there's going to be a K-pop kids party at Manchester Music Hall at 11 a.m. So go ahead and set your alarm clocks now, I suppose. Let's see. There's got to be something else. It says also at 2 p.m., the Darling Wine Bar, Sunday Scaries, Ten Reef at 4 p.m., Sunday Fun Day, and Al's Bar at 6 p.m., Sunday Melancholia. So that's just under our recurring events tab. Those may or may not be going on tomorrow, per se, but a couple things that might be going on, I guess. I don't know. Kind of shocking lack of content this week. But nevertheless, back into the music. So we started that set off with Dead & Company. That was Casey Jones, live from the Gorge Amphitheater, July 7th, 2023. And then after that, local group National Collective, their single, The Curse of Union Jack. And we're kind of getting close to the end here on the Trucker song, so we're going to round those out here in the next little bit. First one I got queued up for you, I won't lie, it's a little bit of a tearjerker, but it's a Trucker song that I love. It takes me back to my childhood. It's Red Sovine's Teddy Bear off of his Super Hits album. So, you know, going to be a little bit of a vibe change, but it'll be all right. It'll be all right. We got some fun songs queued up after. So you're going to want to stick around for those as a little palate cleanser. Right here on 88.1 WRFL Lexington, the only alternative left.

I was on the outskirts of a little southern town, trying to reach my destination before the sun went down. The old CB was blaring away on channel 19 when there came a little boy's voice on the radio line. And he said, "Breaker 19, is anyone there? Come on back, truckers, and talk to Teddy Bear." Well, I keyed the mic and I said, "You got it, Teddy Bear." And the little boy's voice came back on the air. "Appreciate the break. Who we got on that end?" I told him my handle and then he began. "Now, I'm not supposed to bother you fellas out there. Mom says you're busy and for me to stay off there. But you see, I get lonely and it helps to talk. 'Cause that's about all I can do. I'm crippled and I can't walk." I came back and told him to fire up that mic, and I'd talk to him as long as he liked. "This was my dad's radio," the little boy said, "but I guess it's mine and mom's now, 'cause my daddy's dead. Dad had a wreck about a month ago. He was trying to get home in the blinding snow. Mom has to work now to make ends meet, and I'm not much help with my two crippled feet. She says not to worry, that we'll make it all right, but I hear her crying sometimes late at night. You know, there's one thing I want more than anything else to see. Oh, I know you guys are too busy to bother with me, but you see, my dad used to take me for rides when he was home. But I guess that's all over now since my daddy's gone." Not one breaker came on the old CB as that little crippled boy talked with me. I tried hard to swallow a lump that just wouldn't stay down as I thought about my boy back in Greenville town. Dad was going to take Mom and me with him later on this year. Well, I remember him saying, "Someday this old truck will be yours, Teddy Bear. But I know I'll never get to ride an 18-wheeler again. But this old base will keep me in touch with all my trucker friends. Teddy Bear's going to back on out now and leave you alone, 'cause it's about time for Mom to come home. But you give me a shout when you're passing through, and I'll sure be happy to come back to you." Well, I came back and I said, "Before you go, 1010, what's your home 20, little CB friend?" Well, he gave me his address and I didn't once hesitate, 'cause this hot load of freight is just gonna have to wait. I turned that truck around on a dime and headed straight for Jackson Street, 229. And as I rounded the corner, oh, I got one heck of a shock. 18-wheelers were lined up for three city blocks. Well, I guess every driver for miles around had caught Teddy Bear's call. And that little crippled boy was having a ball. For as fast as one driver would carry him in, another would carry him to his truck and take off again. Well, you better believe I took my turn at riding Teddy Bear. And then I carried him back in and put him down in his chair. And buddy, if I never live to see happiness again, I want you to know I saw it that day in the face of that little man. We took up a collection for him before his mama got home, and each driver said goodbye, and then they were all gone. He shook my hand with a mile-long grin and said, "So long, Tucker, I'll catch you again." Yeah, I hit that interstate with tears in my eyes. And I turned on the radio and I got another surprise. Breaker 19, came a voice on the air. "Just one word of thanks from Mama Teddy Bear. We wish each and every one a special prayer for you, 'cause you just made my little boy's dream come true. I'll sign off now before I start to cry. May God ride with you. 10-4 and goodbye."

should have listened. They're already here. The radio told of their return. Their defeat was merely a delay from the time after commercial radio domination, when the sounds of streaming rang through the land. But no one wanted to believe. They were hearing it on the radio. And when the truth finally dawned, it dawns in terrible music. But there is one they fear. And their tongue, it is 88.1. WRFL, Lexington. 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

All right, friends, we are back. It's your good friend, Zach, and you are listening to Giddy Up right here on 88.1 WRFL Lexington. So let's catch up on music. So we started that last set off with Red Sovine's Teddy Bear off of Super Hits, and then Tyler Childers, who is headlining Railbird tomorrow, his song Poachers off of Snipe Hunter. Now, to the best of my knowledge, he has not performed that song live, so who knows, maybe tomorrow night. If you got tickets, maybe you'll get the Poachers debut. I'll be cheering you on. That comes off of Snipe Hunter. And then after that, Grateful Dead with a live version of Truckin' off of Europe 72. And then local group Bedford with 1867, their new single, to round us out there. Up next, I got some more local music queued up for you. We're going to hear Swing Dance Club. We're going to hear their song Alive off of Safety in Solitude. So you're going to stick around for that one. Right here on 88.1 WRFL Lexington, the only alternative left.

Kentucky Tenants is a 501c3 nonprofit organization and a tenant union fighting for a Kentucky where everyone has a safe, dignified, permanently affordable housing governed by the community. Their goal is to build community power and improve quality of life through greater tenant protections across the city and state, tenant unions, and the creation of social housing options. More information is available at kytenants.org. All right, friends. We're in the last half hour here on Giddy Up, and I am experiencing a little bit of technical difficulties here in the studio. So normally around this time, a little pre-recorded event promo would play, telling you about an event WRFL related. I could not get that to play, so I'll just tell you about the event anyways. More as like a, I guess, a PSA type style. So just so you're aware, just so you have it on your radar. Disorientation. Wow. Disorientation for WRFL. So it's the orientation, so to speak, where you learn about becoming a DJ at WRFL. You get to come to the studio and check it out. All that fun stuff. And if you go to all of the training sessions after disorientation, just might get to become a DJ, you know? And that is going on June 13th, which is next Saturday. It starts at 12, and it is in the Gatton Student Center Senate Chamber. So, yeah, there you have it. One more time for the people in the back. WRFL Disorientation, Gatton Student Center, Senate Chamber at noon next Saturday. Feel free to go check it out if you're interested in all things WRFL. So anyways, now that we've got that out of the way, hopefully we can figure out what's causing these technical difficulties. They were working earlier. I don't know what happened. But in the meantime, I'm going to play some more music. So we're going to play Yinling, an artist that we played. I'm assuming I'm pronouncing that right. We played him a couple weeks ago. And the song I played that time has kind of been stuck in my head a little bit. It's been in one of my playlists. So I thought, let's give another track off that album a listen. So we're going to hear their song, Before It Gets Dark, off of Time, Time, Time, I'm in the Palm of Your Hand, right here on 88.1 WRFL Lexington, only alternative lefts.

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Well, all right, all my guys, gals, and pals out there, kings and queens, pimps and fiends, everyone else in between. We're in the final 15 minutes here on Giddy Up, so we'll keep it short. Let's get caught up on music first and foremost. We started that set off with Yuengling with Before It Gets Dark off of Time, Time, Time, and then The Palm of Your Hand. And then after that, Jenny on Holiday with Pacemaker with Quicksand Heart. And then Phantom Wave with Memory Swerver off of Echoes Unknown. And then, let's see here, up next, we're pulling a track from the WRFL Live Vault. This one comes from the Beaux Arts Fest 1993, or Beaux Arts Ball, I guess I should say. The band is Love Jones, and the song is Love Me Tonight. And it is indeed live. So that's what's coming up next. We'll probably have another song or two after that. Be sure and stick around for Beep Street coming up next with DJ Luke Stone. And until then, I will see you next week right here on 88.1 WRFL Lexington, the only alternative left. Steady, giddy out there, y'all.

be the

only one nostril. 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And I'm like, give it! And he's like, make me! And I'm like,

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situation. Man, some people just can't take a joke, you know? Anyway, where was I? 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I know it's kind of a roundabout way of saying it, but I guess the whole point I'm trying to make here is I hate sauerkraut! That's all I'm really trying to say. And

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Well, all right. Just when you thought you had had enough of me, you get a little bit extra time with me. So, Luke couldn't make it, and I just got a text. There's nobody coming to take over for me at this point. So, I'm going to catch you up on the songs that I played. I'm going to play one more, and then, unfortunately, I do need to head out. So, I'll throw it on. I'll get a pre-recorded show thrown on for you. That way you're not without music. You know, things like this happen. You know, we're all volunteers. We're unpaid. So, you know, life gets in the way sometimes. And that's all right. Sometimes you gotta listen to a pre-record. So, let's get caught up on music. We started the set off. Well, actually, I guess we ended the main set of Giddy Up with Albuquerque by Weird Al Yankovic off of Running With Scissors. That's always like my walk-off song. I never get to actually say that I played that one, but I did play it, so we're going to talk about that. And then after that, Great Lake Swimmers with One More Dance Around the Sun off of Caught Light, and then Sunset Roller Coaster with Everything I Have off of Quit Quietly, and then Collapsing Scenery with Stay Behind off of Stand Up Tragedy. And then, yeah, I think what's going to make the most sense for me to do is to stick around until 6:30 and then throw in the pre-record. So, we're going to get that started with Johnny Blue Skies, Right Kind of Dream, off of Passage du Désir. Right here on 88.1 WRFL Lexington, only alternative lefts.

0: Ladies and gentlemen, we have arrived at WRFL Lexington. The frequency is a cool 88.1 megahertz with winds coming in all the way to the left. 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On behalf of RFL Airlines and the entire crew, I'd like to thank you for joining us on this trip, and we are looking forward to seeing you tuned in again soon.
1: Hello, lovers and friends. My name is Coley, and you are listening to Soul Not For Sale, WRFL's one-stop shop for all things soul across decades and genres. I have been in a very reminiscent mood lately. I've been thinking a lot about my childhood and just, you know, maybe because it's summer, just riding around with the windows down, listening to good music. Now, I am a millennial, so I'm sure you guys probably think that I listen to a lot of like the, you know, girly pop groups and singers and whatnot. And trust me, I did. But a lot of people are surprised when I tell them that I listened to Motown first. I think that is one of the greatest gifts that my grandparents gave me, was just their taste in music, because it allowed me to, again, just enjoy good music, but also be open to all sorts of different genres. And I see how so much of today's music is still influenced by Motown, which is really special. For those of you who aren't familiar with Motown, Motown music is defined by its unique blend of popular and soul music. It's characterized usually by its upbeat tempos, very catchy melodies, and its polished production techniques. So Berry Gordy, who was like a musical legend now, he founded Motown Records in Detroit, Michigan. Very, very cool. I don't know if anyone's been to Detroit listening, but I went to Detroit for the first time, I think about 3 years ago, and the very same building where so many legendary artists like Stevie Wonder, Diana Ross, Jackson 5, and so many others walked through is still standing. I think at the time that they were remodeling the inside of it, because they do let people come in, that they turned it into like a museum. I wasn't able to go to the museum, but I was able to at least take a picture outside. It's one of my favorite pictures ever. I brag about it all the time. It's on my social media. It just felt so powerful being there, where so many amazing artists walked through, recorded, you know, timeless hits and so on and so forth. So with that being said, I want to dedicate these next 2 hours to the magic of Motown. The first hour, I want to play songs straight from the era, which is in the 60s and 70s mostly. And then I want to transition into some contemporary artists of today that have captured the essence or just heavily influenced by Motown music. So, with that being said, let's get into our first song of the day. I want to dance. I think that's what Motown just makes us do. It makes all of us just happy. Again, very upbeat, lots of instrumentation, very fun. So let's dance in the street, y'all. Let's play Martha and the Vandellas, Dancing in the Street, and then we'll follow that up with My Guy by Mary Wells. Don't go anywhere. This is Soul Not For Sale on WRFL.

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WRFL thanks From Here to There for supporting college radio. And we are back. My name is Coley, and if you just tuned in, this is Soul Not For Sale on WRFL. Today's show we are dedicating to the magic of Motown. We're going to talk about some of my favorite Motown artists, maybe some memories that go along with it, and of course, play some certified classics from the actual era itself, as well as some contemporary artists that have been heavily influenced by the classic sound of Motown. One thing that, you know, we don't talk about is just how amazing the groups were of Motown. I think when we think of girl groups or guy groups, especially, you know, we kind of laugh. It's kind of cringy. Again, lots of music critics, it's either like they hate the boy groups or they love the boy groups. I can appreciate all music. I'll say that. I think, like, you know, if you were asked someone today, they think of like One Direction or throwing it back to like the 90s and 2000s, NSYNC, Backstreet Boys, you know, even further, maybe like the 80s, Menudo, New Kids on the Block, New Edition. But people really don't talk about, again, the Motown era. They had amazing boy groups. Let's talk about Jackson 5, the Four Tops, the Commodores, the Temptations, the OJs. I can go on and on. Again, it seems like people really focus in on the 2000s and the 90s when, again, just groups have always been a thing. And again, I can appreciate each, you know, boy group era for what they were. And with that being said, I think I want to get into some right now from the Motown era. Let's kick it off with Ain't No Woman Like the One I Got from the Four Tops, and then we'll follow that up with Backstabbers by the OJs, and then we're going to transition out of the boy groups just to one amazing man, Memory of Our Love, Donny Hathaway. Don't go anywhere. This is Soul Not For Sale.

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0: Hey, y'all. My name is Coley, and we are back with some more Motown hits for you today. I've been having so much fun with the show so far because it really just takes me back to my childhood. But also, I really appreciate just the instrumentation of each song, as well as just the upbeat, fun nature of everything. As someone who loves a good, moody, dark R&B song, which seems to be very, very popular today, I feel like we don't have enough upbeat music to counteract that, especially when it comes to the R&B genre. We need balance, people. We need to let loose and be a little silly sometimes. Have a little fun. Loosen up. Speaking of which, I always loved the song Everybody Plays the Fool, not only because it can be true, unfortunately, but because it's just so catchy and it's fun and it's funny. I love when artists are able to take common sayings or even just silly ones and make them cool and catchy in a song. So without further ado, let's play Aaron Neville's Everybody Plays the Fool, and then we'll follow that up with You Keep Me Hanging On by The Supremes. And you know what? I think I'm going to give you a double dose of some Diana Ross. After that Supreme song, we'll listen to Surrender by Diana Ross. Don't go anywhere. This is Soul Not For Sale on WRFL.

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And we are back after those short, quick messages. We're having fun. We're partying over here at the station. I hope you join us. We're going to round out our Motown Magic Hour with a couple more classic hits. I mentioned them at the beginning of the show, but like, you can't really do anything about Motown without mentioning Marvin Gaye, because, I mean, hello. We're going to hear Make Me Wanna Holler by Marvin Gaye. That's one of my favorite songs. I just love the buildup to it. There was a movie that this was like, was it Four Brothers? Has anyone seen that movie? You guys remember that? They were like four adopted brothers and they got into all sorts of craziness. But, you know, that movie always makes me think of that song. Or I guess that song always makes me think of that movie. I think that's the right way to say it. Either way, love the movie. Love that song even more. We're going to play it. After that, we're going to play Al Green, Here I Am, Come and Take Me. And then one of my favorite songs, If I Were Your Woman by Gladys Knight and the Pips. Don't go anywhere. We're going to keep having fun. It's the Motown Magic Hour, baby. Sold not for sale on WRFL.

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2: And we are back. If you're just now tuning in, my name is Coley, and this is Soul Not For Sale, only on WRFL. We've been having a good time so far. The first hour of this set, we dedicated solely to the magic of Motown. I played it all. Diana Ross, Marvin Gaye, Little Temptations. I tried to do the best that I could because I could really be here all night. And day, and the next day, and maybe even the next week as well. It was so hard to kind of pick and choose what we wanted to play, but I hope that you guys enjoyed it. I know I've been having a good time. I think that I'm going to switch gears just a little bit. Whereas the first hour of today's show, we focused on the Motown hits from the actual Motown era, I want to dedicate this last hour of the set to some contemporary artists that have a very noticeable Motown influence. So we're going to bring it up to current day just a little bit, but we're going to still keep that magic of Motown because it's never left us. That's the beauty of Motown. It is timeless. It is classic. It is an everlasting genre that I love and that hopefully if you were new to it today, you learned a little bit about it. But that being said, let's get into some contemporary songs, y'all. First, we're going to play Junie by Solange. She had an album, A Seat at the Table, that is just one of my all-time favorite albums. So beautiful. And then we're going to transition to D'Angelo's Betray My Heart. He put out an album with The Vanguard in 2014, so just a little bit before Solange's album. And then we're going to get into Love is the Answer by Allo Black and a couple more hits. Don't go anywhere. This is Soul Not For Sale on WRFL.

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1: Yeah, you gotta fight the powers that be. 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
2: 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A contemporary short-lived group that pulled a lot from Motown was Gnarls Barkley. The group comprised of rapper and singer CeeLo Green from the iconic Southern rap group Goody Mob, as well as prolific producer Danger Mouse. The duo had known each other for a long time since Danger Mouse was a DJ at the University of Georgia, and they were longtime collaborators and friends. They decided in about the mid-2000s, like, hey, you make music, I make music, let's make music together. And thus, Gnarls Barkley was born. You probably remember their most famous hit, Crazy, which is a good one. But I actually have another favorite from that album. They have, from their album Saint Elsewhere, a song called Smiley Faces, which is just so retro and cool. And I actually remember, you know, when MTV used to actually play music videos, that the music video for that song was really, really cool as well. So let's go ahead and get into it. Let's go ahead and play Smiley Faces by Gnarls Barkley. Let's follow that up with Giving Up by Duran Jones and the Indications, and a few more hits. Don't go anywhere. This is Soul Not For Sale.

0: 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More information about the club and how to get involved is available on the Kentucky Music Business Club's Be Involved page or Instagram at kmbc.uky.
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0: Okay, we are back. 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Throughout today's show, we have explored Motown. Of course, we've played hits straight from the Motown era in the 60s and 70s, as well as some contemporary artists who have been heavily influenced by the Motown sound. Either way, it's...